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0: The programming comes from the United States of America. I am Jeff Lawrence. It's late night, Saturday night, Sunday morning, wherever you are. We're glad you're along with us tonight. Hour 5 with Stevie Wonder starting.

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You're hearing the legends. WRMI. Let's see, there's Bristol, Tennessee, Bristol, Virginia, Bristol, Pennsylvania.

ICOM, Yaesu, National, Texon, Samsung, Grundig and Gunset, Hallicrafters, Drake, Sanjian and Hammerlin, Panasonic and Sony. It doesn't matter what you're listening on. We're just glad you're here. 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Van Morrison's original group.

0: 1,000 watts, and we're beaming to the west at this point. So the night has finally come to the west coast and the west portion of the globe. It's Van Morrison's original group called Them. You don't hear that song hardly at all anymore. And a lot of the requests that you hear, you haven't heard a lot either. Let's see what's in the stack now.
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Swoon, plus Ricochet Rabbit, and Going Shard. I'm Grant Marshall, 2020 News. Real news, real stories, real fun. Off Broadway, Bedeviled Worship. By popular demand, the end of a miserable and mercifully minimal show run in New York for something called Luigi the Musical, purportedly a parody of Luigi Mangione, the smarmy suspect supposed to have slain the United Healthcare boss. The alleged play is slim on satire and strong on support for the senseless cell skunk, the Washington Post opines. Kilroyer alert, shameful short shrift for Brian Thompson and his family. Murder Blink. After 15 years living on the lam by the Mediterranean, an L.A. business guy just had his craven caboose carted back to California. Jackal and Hyde is charged with two murders for hire, one on a lawyer who landed a settlement against a pal of his, the other a score settled against a former worker who won a claim for unpaid OT. When the bust settles, the D.A. says Dunn hit wonders bad blood boomerang could bounce him to a bitter end in the big house. Ball 4. For the love of the claim. Home runs sailing out of a minor league park in Oakland with such ferocity, it's window panes for the business behind left field. The owner crying foul over all the shattered glass on his building, SF Gate reports. The warehouse so grand slammed by long balls going for broke, the boss says. He's suing for $350K. But bad news glares right back from the ball team brass, which wants proof of the glass hassle. Time for small ball in the home of money squall.

0: mostly sunny and 89 degree temps for you. In Miami, getting down to 83 overnight tonight, Tuesday's high will be in the lower 90s, mostly sunny. Temperatures in the lower 90s on Wednesday. For Atmos Weather, I'm Erica Walters. 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

0: 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Wow, there's one I haven't heard in a long time. What a good song. Yeah, I've forgotten all about that one. 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
1: Say Temptation. It is everywhere. How do you fight it?
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0: And on the cross, the world system with all of its power has been crucified as far as we're concerned. Sin shall no longer dominate us. Sin no longer reigns over us.
1: The Bible teaches that anyone who has surrendered their life to Christ is free from the slavery of sin. The Holy Spirit will help you fight any temptation.
0: I can walk straight in the midst of this world. It doesn't mean that I get out of the world. I have to live every day in the world, and those temptations are there. But I have a power to say no. So do you have a power to say no. The same power that's available to all of us in Jesus Christ.
1: Learn more about the Holy Spirit's power at findpeacewithgod.net. We're the Billy Graham Evangelistic Association. W-

You know, I know that Shortwave Dave does not like to play a lot of slow songs, but you know, that's because it's a Tuesday, and this, you know, you play too many slow songs on a Tuesday, you're going to have a lot of sleepy people. But on Saturday night, Sunday morning, we play a few good ones that just got that soul vibe to them.

WRMI Legends. Ah, sometimes that quiet power has got so much strength to it. Harold Melvin and the Blue Notes here, and Teddy Pendergrass out front with If You Don't Know Me By Now. I'm Jeff Lawrence. I'm happy to play that stuff for you. Speaking of happy, here's Pharrell Williams on the big one.

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Basking in the rays of the California sun, Jeff Lawrence with you out here playing one for Temecula, California tonight. Here are the Rivieras.

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1: Yeah, so I was one of those geeky kids that used to run the film projector in school. They used to call me Square, a geek, all that. Yeah, I did all right.

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0: heard before that. And where is that letter? This lady wrote me this note, and she actually sent it in the mail. It came through the mailbox. It said, "Jeff, boy, did you make a mistake last week. Thank you so much for pointing out those mistakes. I played a Bon Jovi song, Living on a Prayer, and I called it Def Leppard. And what's her name? Eileen Baker. Eileen Baker of Fort McMurray, Alberta, said it. Says, you made a mistake." Isn't that the beautiful part about this whole thing? You know, on weekends especially, you'll hear on radio stations, you'll hear AI voices all over the place. You'll hear everything is just canned and it's just not real people. The cool thing about this radio station, wherever you're listening in, if you're on the stream or if you... Thank you, Arlene, for sending that. Oops, look at that. It went in the trash can. Wherever you're listening to us, the cool part is that you get real people and we do make mistakes sometimes. And that's kind of what makes us all sort of all lumped into a big ball of humanity. And mistakes are okay. We learn from them. I learned from them. Eileen pointed it out to me. And I appreciate that. And I'm going to send her a coffee cup. So, Eileen, thank you. And every time you drink out of that coffee cup, I hope you... let me get your address out and I'll send you the cup. I'll be right back.
1: 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Here's the only offensive play from today's game, the Super Bowl champions versus the one-man team, Macho Man Bob Miller.
2: And here's the kickoff. Bob takes the ball at the 20. It looks like he's trying to cut to the outside. No, no, he's running for his life, and oh!
3: He's down and not getting up.
1: Bob is doing fine in intensive care. Baseball highlights after this message.
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3: Hi, this is Jim Edwards with thoughts on assurance from the book of Job, chapter 19, verse 25. For I know that my Redeemer lives, and he shall stand at last on the earth. And after my skin is destroyed, this I know, that in my flesh I shall see God, whom I shall see for myself, and my eyes shall behold, and not another. How my heart yearns within me.
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0: There you'll see it. It'll open up tens of thousands of titles. Pick the one you want and we'll play it as soon as we can. Like this instant request.

Swoon, plus Ricochet Rabbit, and Going Shard. I'm Grant Marshall, 2020 News. Real news, real stories, real fun. Off Broadway, Bedeviled Worship. By popular demand, the end of a miserable and mercifully minimal show run in New York for something called Luigi the Musical, purportedly a parody of Luigi Mangione, the smarmy suspect supposed to have slain the United Healthcare boss. The alleged play is slim on satire and strong on support for the senseless cell skunk, the Washington Post opines, Kilroyer Alert, shameful short shrift for Brian Thompson and his family. Murder Blink. After 15 years living on the lam by the Mediterranean, an L.A. business guy just had his craven caboose carted back to California. Jackal and Hyde is charged with two murders for hire, one on a lawyer who landed a settlement against a pal of his, the other a score settled against a former worker who won a claim for unpaid OT. When the bust settles, the DA says Dunn hit wonders bad blood boomerang could bounce him to a bitter end in the big house.

0: Marshall 2020 News.
1: A thunderstorm Wednesday, currently 85 degrees in Miami. Here is your Atmos weather report for Monday, the 20th day of July. I'm Charles Dixon for Atmos Weather on WRMI. Mostly clear in Miami, and good evening to listeners in Houston. Sunny, 93 degree temperatures for you. 78 and mostly sunny in Detroit. Clear, currently 73 in New York City. In Los Angeles, mostly cloudy, 81 degree temperatures for you. Finally, the Music City forecast for Nashville, Tennessee, sunny and 87 degree temps for you. In Miami, getting down to 83 overnight tonight. Tuesday's high will be in the lower 90s, mostly sunny. Temperatures in the lower 90s on Wednesday. For Atmos Weather, I'm Charles Dixon. 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
2: Hi, Jeff Lawrence again for ICOM America. Ham radio, it's supposed to be fun, right? Well, now I've figured out how to make it really fun. Recently, I've really gotten into POTA. Parks on the Air. Oh, it's a ball to do. And it's usually done with QRP, which is really low wattage. Rhea was telling me, yeah, it's a bit of a challenge, but that's what's fun about it. POTA, Parks on the Air, or SOTA, Summits on the Air. This is a way for you to get out and enjoy the great outdoors and still bring your ham radio with you. So I got intrigued and went ahead and purchased one myself. I went ahead and picked up an IC705. This little rig is absolutely cool as anything. And depending upon the band and your mode, it'll go up to 10 watts output wherever you happen to be. And that's with a simple little battery. It'll run 80 meters all the way up to the VH and UHF frequencies. It's incredible. All modes too. 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This is like a little 7300, almost in the palm of your hand. 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
1: That's Billy Graham.
0: God looks out on this world that is in rebellion against Him and alienated from Him, and it breaks His heart. But God sees all of these people through the compassion of His eyes and His love and the power of the cross. And He wants to reach them. And He's chosen you and me to go reach them.

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Jeff Clark here, and well, if you're a Londoner, you can relate to this song a whole lot better than I can. Apparently, there's some sort of wall between the East End boys and the West End girls, and maybe never the twain shall meet. Surely not. 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

0: Folks, I want to talk to you for just a minute about the main trading company. The proprietor, Richard Lenore. 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If you go up to the website, you're going to see amateur radio. 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I mean, it's all up here. He's got radios. Of course, he carries Elenco, Kenwood, ICOM, Yaesu, MFJ. 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
2: Listens. Okay, if you remember Ozzy and Harriet, like I do on television, you're old. Here's their little boy, Ricky.

0: here at the International Airport, where Amazing Alan will have a tug-of-war with this 747 jumbo jet.
1: Guys, this rope's going to slip right through my hands.
0: Tie the rope around your waist, Alan.
1: Oh, good idea. So, why am I doing this?
0: To illustrate the effects of an unforgiving heart. The Bible says when you stand praying, if you hold anything against anyone, forgive him.
1: So, how does my holding onto this rope illustrate unforgiveness?
0: When we are unforgiving, we hold a grudge and are pulled through the muddy pit of anger, drug over the brutal pavement of bitterness, and tossed into the ravaging winds of revenge.
1: That doesn't sound good.
0: That's why the Bible says we should let go and forgive those who offend us. Okay, and action.
1: Somebody help me untie this knot. Woo! Guys, the jet is moving!
0: Just as Alan lost this tug of war, we lose when we don't let go of our desire for revenge. Are you willing to forgive?
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0: 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I'd like to put all my local repeaters in, but my goodness, that's such a task. You know, you got to enter this and then hit enter, and then you got to, you know what I'm talking about on an HT. 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

0: Hi, this is Jim Edwards with a message of hope from the book of Matthew, chapter 11. 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
1: Two Swoon, plus Ricochet Rabbit, and Going Shard. I'm Grant Marshall, 2020 News. Real news, real stories, real fun. Off-Broadway, Bedeviled Worship. By popular demand, the end of a miserable and mercifully minimal show run in New York for something called Luigi the Musical, purportedly a parody of Luigi Mangione, the smarmy suspect supposed to have slain the United Healthcare boss. The alleged play is slim on satire and strong on support for the senseless cell skunk, the Washington Post opines, Kilroyer alert, shameful short shrift for Brian Thompson and his family. Murder Blink. After 15 years living on the lam by the Mediterranean, an L.A. business guy just had his craven caboose carted back to California. Jackal and Hyde is charged with two murders for hire, one on a lawyer who landed a settlement against a pal of his, the other a score settled against a former worker who won a claim for unpaid OT. When the bust settles, the DA says Dunn Hit Wonder's bad blood boomerang could bounce him to a bitter end in the big house. Ball 4. For the love of the claim. Home runs sailing out of a minor league park in Oakland with such ferocity, it's window panes for the business behind left field. The owner crying foul over all the shattered glass on his building, SF Gate reports. The warehouse so grand slammed by long balls going for broke, the boss says. He's suing for $350K. But bad news glares right back from the ball team brass, which wants proof of the glass hassle. Time for small ball in the home of money squall. And that's what's happening. I'm Grant Marshall, 2020 News.
2: A thunderstorm Wednesday, currently 85 degrees in Miami. Here's your Atmos weather report for Monday, the 20th day of July. Erica Walters for Atmos Weather on WRMI. Mostly cloudy in Miami, and good evening to listeners in Houston. Clear, 91 degree temperatures for you. 78 and mostly cloudy in Detroit. Partly cloudy, currently 71 in New York City. In Los Angeles, mostly cloudy, 80 degree temperatures for you. Finally, the Music City, forecast for Nashville, Tennessee, mostly cloudy and 87 degree temps for you. In Miami, getting down to 83 overnight tonight, Tuesday's high will be in the lower 90s, mostly sunny. Temperatures in the lower 90s on Wednesday. For Atmos Weather, I'm Erica Walters. Have a great evening.
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0: may have heard about some wealthy individuals who are building these elaborate doomsday bunkers, all to protect themselves from potential disaster. An underground bunker may provide some assurance of safety in this life, but what about your afterlife? Here's Billy Graham.
1: Only Jesus Christ can give us an idea about death and the grave. 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Turn to Jesus Christ, who died for your sins. 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

0: ICOM, Yaesu, National, Texon, Samsung, Grundig and Gunset, Hallicrafters, Drake, Sanjian and Hammerlin, Panasonic and Sony. It doesn't matter what you're listening on. 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
1: Yeah, he's a swinging sort of fellow. 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A Hollywood kind of swinger, all right? 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

0: A thunderstorm Wednesday, currently 85 degrees in Miami. Here's your Atmos weather report for Monday, the 20th day of July. Erica Walters for Atmos Weather on WRMI. Mostly cloudy in Miami, and good evening to listeners in Houston. Clear, 91 degree temperatures for you. 78 and mostly cloudy in Detroit. Partly cloudy, currently 71 in New York City. In Los Angeles, mostly cloudy, 80 degree temperatures for you. Finally, the Music City, forecast for Nashville, Tennessee, mostly cloudy and 87 degree temps for you. In Miami, getting down to 83 overnight tonight, Tuesday's high will be in the lower 90s, mostly sunny. Temperatures in the lower 90s.
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1: Remember when the disco era was just cranking up? 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George McRae, Rock Your Baby. 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

0: news of great joy that will be for all the people. 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

0: You know, it's a name known for high-quality antenna solutions for DXing pretty much anywhere you happen to be. The original Shooting Star is the premier Horizon ultralight antenna that covers the popular HF bands, all of them really, but with a real difference. These long-distance ground-mounted antennas require no ground radials, no tower, no rotor. These are ready for parks on the air or any field day setup that you happen to have. They're ready to transport in their optional carry bag, and with the optional quadrupod travel stand, you don't even have to mount it anywhere. You can set it up and be on the air in less than 12 minutes. I've done it. And all Horizon Ultralight antennas are pre-assembled and tuned at the factory right here in the USA. Really, the most convenient and lightweight way to set up and go pretty much anywhere. Parks on the air, summits on the air, permanent or travel, these Horizon Shooting Star antennas are ready for you to get from right directly from the source or from chatradio.com. Fort Payne, Alabama is where they make them. And, oh, 6 meters is coming back, and there's a Horizon antenna for that called the Sixer. It's the magic band at 50 to 54 kilohertz and nearly a flat SW. All across the board. All Horizon antennas feature optional travel bags and that quadrupod travel stand ready to ship worldwide. Here's the website. It is horizonantennas.net. Don't forget to put that S on the end of it. 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
1: You know, some bands just have that trademark sound, and, well, this is one of them. 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Well, this is Archie Bell and the Drells.

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0: Swoon, plus Ricochet Rabbit, and Going Shard. I'm Grant Marshall, 2020 News. Real news, real stories, real fun. Off Broadway, Bedeviled Worship. By popular demand, the end of a miserable and mercifully minimal show run in New York for something called Luigi the Musical, purportedly a parody of Luigi Mangione, the smarmy suspect supposed to have slain the United Healthcare boss. The alleged play is slim on satire and strong on support for the senseless cell skunk, the Washington Post opines. Kilroyer alert, shameful short shrift for Brian Thompson and his family. Murder Blink. After 15 years living on the lam by the Mediterranean, an L.A. business guy just had his craven caboose carted back to California. Jackal and Hyde is charged with two murders for hire, one on a lawyer who landed a settlement against a pal of his, the other a score settled against a former worker who won a claim for unpaid OT. When the bust settles, the D.A. says Dunn Hit Wonder's bad blood boomerang could bounce him to a bitter end in the big house. Ball 4. For the love of the claim. Home runs sailing out of a minor league park in Oakland with such ferocity, it's window panes for the business behind left field. The owner crying foul over all the shattered glass on his building, SF Gate reports. The warehouse so grand slammed by long balls going for broke, the boss says. He's suing for $350K. But bad news glares right back from the ball team brass, which wants proof of the glass hassle. Time for small ball in the home of Money Squall. And that's what's happening. I'm Grant Marshall, 2020 News.
1: A thunderstorm Wednesday, currently 85 degrees in Miami. Here is your Atmos weather report for Monday, the 20th day of July. I'm Charles Dixon for Atmos Weather on WRMI. Partly cloudy in Miami, and good evening to listeners in Houston, mostly clear, 90 degree temperatures for you. 77 and mostly cloudy in Detroit. Partly cloudy, currently 70 in New York City. In Los Angeles, mostly cloudy, 78 degree temperatures for you. Finally, the Music City forecast for Nashville, Tennessee, mostly clear at 84 degree temps for you. In Miami, getting down to 83 overnight tonight. Tuesday's high will be in the lower 90s, mostly sunny. Temperatures in the lower 90s on Wednesday. For Atmos Weather, I'm Charles Dixon. Have a wonderful evening.
2: Hi, Jeff Lawrence again for ICOM America. Ham radio, it's supposed to be fun, right? Well, now I've figured out how to make it really fun. Recently, I've really gotten into POTA. Parks on the Air. Oh, it's a ball to do. And it's usually done with QRP, which is really low wattage. Rhea was telling me, yeah, it's a bit of a challenge, but that's what's fun about it. POTA, Parks on the Air, or SOTA, Summits on the Air. This is a way for you to get out and enjoy the great outdoors and still bring your ham radio with you. So I got intrigued and went ahead and purchased one myself. I went ahead and picked up an IC705. This little rig is absolutely cool as anything. 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And that's with a simple little battery. It'll run 80 meters all the way up to the VH and UHF frequencies. It's incredible. 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
1: Billy Graham.
0: When there are problems and pressures and we face difficulties and confusions and discouragements, we have to remember, what is God doing? What is his purpose in the world? We believe that when we're in evangelism, winning people to the Lord Jesus Christ, that we're in step with God's purpose, his priority.
1: Evangelism simply means telling other people about Jesus Christ, his power to save, and your faith in him. And this isn't just a job for pastors. God wants all Christ followers to share the good news.
0: I hope that we're cooperating with God in this great purpose to touch the world for Christ. We have a glorious message to carry to a waiting world that so desperately needs Christ.
1: Learn how you can help share Jesus with those who desperately need him. Go to findpeacewithgod.net. From the Billy Graham Evangelistic Association.
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0: 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Even FT8. 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

0: 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Our snail mail address is simple. It's Post Office Box 102, Lebanon, Tennessee, 37088. Let's do that again. Post Office Box 102, Lebanon, Tennessee, 37088. We'd love to hear from you. 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I love to get mail. 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And that is Post Office Box 102, Lebanon, Tennessee, 37088. 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

0: actually want to talk to you for just a minute about the main trading company. The proprietor, Richard Lenore. He's the guy that started the Hamfest in Paris, Texas. If you go up to the website, you're going to see amateur radio. You're going to see new open box demos. 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I mean, it's all up here. He's got radios. Of course, he carries Elenco, Kenwood, ICOM, Yaesu, MFJ. 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These are people that you'll love to deal with. 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The main trading company in Paris, Texas. That's where you need to go. Here they have
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2: 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All right, we're about to make that switcheroony. 7570 kilohertz, 41 meter band. That's where we're headed after the top of the hour. Hope to see you there. Thin Lizzy. Suit

0: Mr. Smith. The nurse said you're having trouble sleeping.
1: Yeah, that's right, doctor.
0: Well, let's see what the problem... Whoa! You have an arrow sticking out of your side.
1: Yeah, if you could just give me something for the pain.
0: No! We have to remove that arrow.
1: You can't take my arrow away. It's a great conversation piece at parties. I get all kinds of sympathy with it, and it helped me get a job.
0: It did?
1: Yeah, they asked if I can handle adversity. I said, hey, I got an arrow sticking in my side.
0: But you could die.
1: All I need is something for the pain and to help me sleep at night.
0: I could give you some pain pills and you can try sleeping on your other side, but the pain will only get worse. You need surgery.
1: I'm not letting go of this arrow. It's too important to me. I'll try sleeping on my other side.
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0: Hi, this is Jim Edwards with a Bible verse from the book of Isaiah, chapter 41. Fear not, for I am with you. Be not dismayed, for I am your God. I will strengthen you. I will help you. I will uphold you with my righteous right hand.
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Swoon, plus Ricochet Rabbit, and Going Shard. I'm Grant Marshall, 2020 News. 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Off-Broadway, Bedeviled Worship. By popular demand, the end of a miserable and mercifully minimal show run in New York for something called Luigi the Musical, purportedly a parody of Luigi Mangione, the smarmy suspect supposed to have slain the United Healthcare boss. The alleged play is slim on satire and strong on support for the senseless cell skunk, the Washington Post opines. Kilroyer alert, shameful short shrift for Brian Thompson and his family. Murder Blink. After 15 years living on the lam by the Mediterranean, an L.A. business guy just had his craven caboose carted back to California. Jekyll and Hyde is charged with two murders for hire, one on a lawyer who landed a settlement against a pal of his, the other a score settled against a former worker who won a claim for unpaid OT. When the bust settles, the DA says Dunn Hit Wonder's bad blood boomerang could bounce him to a bitter end in the big house. Ball 4. For the love of the claim. Home runs sailing out of a minor league park in Oakland with such ferocity, it's window panes for the business behind left field. The owner crying.

0: foul over all the shattered glass on his building, SFGate reports. The warehouse so grand slammed by long balls going for broke, the boss says. He's suing for $350K. But bad news glares right back from the ball team brass, which wants proof of the glass hassle. Time for small ball in the home of Money Squall. And that's what's happening. I'm Grant Marshall, 2020 News.
1: A thunderstorm Wednesday, currently 85 degrees in Miami. Here's your Atmos weather report for Monday, the 20th day of July. Erica Walters for Atmos Weather on WRMI. Mostly clear in Miami, and good evening to listeners in Houston. Mostly clear, 86 degree temperatures for you. 75 and partly cloudy in Detroit. Partly cloudy, currently 70 in New York City. In Los Angeles, mostly cloudy, 76 degree temperatures for you. Finally, the Music City forecast for Nashville, Tennessee, mostly clear and 82 degree temps for you. In Miami, getting down to 83 overnight tonight, Tuesday's high will be in the lower 90s, mostly sunny. Temperatures in the lower 90s on Wednesday. For Atmos Weather, I'm Erica Walters. 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

0: our country. We're in trouble spiritually. We're in trouble racially, economically. We're in trouble politically.
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1: 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The same thing Billy Graham suggested before other elections.
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Icom, Yaesu, National, Texon, Samsung, Grundig and Gonset, Hallicrafters, Drake, Sanjian and Hammerlin, Panasonic and Sony. It doesn't matter what you're listening on. We're just glad you're here. 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

You know, it's a name known for high-quality antenna solutions for DXing pretty much anywhere you happen to be. The original Shooting Star is the premier Horizon ultralight antenna that covers the popular HF bands, all of them really, but with a real difference. These long-distance ground-mounted antennas require no ground radials, no tower, no rotor. These are ready for parks on the air or any field day setup that you happen to have. They're ready to transport in their optional carry bag, and with the optional quadrupod travel stand, you don't even have to mount it anywhere. You can set it up and be on the air in less than 12 minutes. I've done it. 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Really, the most convenient and lightweight way to set up and go pretty much anywhere. Parks on the air, summits on the air, permanent or travel, these Horizon Shooting Star antennas are ready for you to get from right directly from the source or from chatradio.com. Fort Payne, Alabama is where they make them. And, 6 meters is coming back, and there's a Horizon antenna for that called the Sixer. It's the magic band at 50 to 54 kilohertz and nearly a flat SW. You are all across the board. All Horizon antennas feature optional travel bags and that quadrupod travel stand ready to ship worldwide. Here's the website. It is horizonantennas.net. 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
2: 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Do you think it's about my raise?
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2: All right. Wish me luck.
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0: Wouldn't it be nice if in our lives we could have the same kind of warning?
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1: Great. Think they'll ruin anything else this time?
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0: We don't know what will happen to us next, but Jesus does, and he wants us to trust him with our future.
2: 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I'm going to take a shower. You know, on second thought, I don't smell that bad.
0: Have you trusted Jesus with your future? 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

0: Hi, this is Jim Edwards with Thoughts on Confidence from Proverbs chapter 3, verse 26. For the Lord will be your confidence and will keep your foot from being caught.
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3: Well, congratulations, certainly in order for Spain, the winner of the FIFA World Cup 2026. 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Congratulations. 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I think the United States came out the winner in a different sort of way, if you know what I mean. 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
0: There you'll see it. It'll open up tens of thousands of titles. 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Like this instant request.

0: Two Swoon, Plus, Ricochet Rabbit, and Going Shard. I'm Grant Marshall, 2020 News. Real news, real stories, real fun. Off-Broadway, Bedeviled Worship. By popular demand, the end of a miserable and mercifully minimal show run in New York for something called Luigi the Musical, purportedly a parody of Luigi Mangione, the smarmy suspect supposed to have slain the United Healthcare boss. The alleged play is slim on satire and strong on support for the senseless cell skunk, the Washington Post opines. Kilroyer alert, shameful short shrift for Brian Thompson and his family. Murder Blink. After 15 years living on the lam by the Mediterranean, an L.A. business guy just had his craven caboose carted back to California. Jackal and Hyde is charged with two murders for hire, one on a lawyer who landed a settlement against a pal of his, the other a score settled against a former worker who won a claim for unpaid OT. When the bust settles, the DA says Dunn Hit Wonder's bad blood boomerang could bounce him to a bitter end in the big house. Ball 4. For the love of the claim. Home runs sailing out of a minor league park in Oakland with such ferocity, it's window panes for the business behind left field. The owner crying foul over all the shattered glass on his building, SF Gate reports. The warehouse so grand slammed by long balls going for broke, the boss says. He's suing for $350K. But bad news glares right back from the ball team brass, which wants proof of the glass hassle. Time for small ball in the home of money squall. And that's what's happening. I'm Grant Marshall, 2020 News.
1: A thunderstorm tomorrow, currently 85 degrees in Miami. Here is your Atmos weather report for Monday, the 20th day of July. I'm Charles Dixon for Atmos Weather on WRMI. Partly cloudy in Miami, and good evening to listeners in Houston, mostly clear. 82 degree temperatures for you. 76 and mostly clear in Detroit. Mostly cloudy, currently 69 in New York City. In Los Angeles, partly cloudy, 72 degree temperatures for you. Finally, the Music City forecast for Nashville, Tennessee, mostly clear at 84 degree temps for you. In Miami, getting down to 83 overnight tonight, Tuesday's high will be in the lower 90s, mostly sunny. Temperatures in the lower 90s on Wednesday. For Atmos Weather, I'm Charles Dixon. Have a wonderful evening.
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0: If you're going to follow Christ, there are three things you've got to do. First, you've got to deny yourself. All the things that your self life wants, you must deny if it's wrong. The second thing is to take up the cross. You're willing to identify yourself with Jesus Christ on the cross being executed. And then you follow him. Follow Jesus.
1: Jesus promised that anyone who did these three things would be rewarded. You'll spend eternity in heaven with God and have good things now too.
0: You can have happiness. You can have peace. You can have joy. You don't have to be lonely anymore. You can have a friend that sticks closer than a brother to you when you come to Christ.
1: Learn more about coming to Christ and what it takes to follow him. 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From the Billy Graham Evangelistic Association.
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1: Born in a theater in Bluefield, West Virginia. It's a little more than 2 hours south of me. I haven't been there at all. 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

0: Folks, I want to talk to you for just a minute about the Maine Trading Company. 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

0: A thunderstorm tomorrow, currently 84 degrees in Miami. Here's your Atmos weather report for Tuesday, the 21st day of July. I'm Erica Walters for Atmos Weather on WRMI. Partly cloudy in Miami, and good afternoon to listeners in Houston, mostly clear, 82 degree temperatures for you. 75 and mostly cloudy in Detroit. Mostly cloudy, currently 69 in New York City. In Los Angeles, partly cloudy, 71 degree temperatures for you. Finally, the Music City forecast for Nashville, Tennessee, mostly clear and 82 degree temps for you. In Miami, getting down to 83 overnight tonight, Wednesday's high will be in the lower 90s, mostly sunny. Temperatures in the lower 90s on Thursday. For Atmos Weather, I'm Erica Walters. 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
1: Okay, gather round, boys and girls. I think it's about to happen. You're about to witness a once-in-a-lifetime the event, the playing, if you will, of the Green Tambourine. That can only happen when the Lemon Pipers are in the house. 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

0: By now, you may have heard of the passing of General Manager Ted Randall. Ted was an inspiration to all of us who are involved in this project. Ted will sorely be missed, but the question of WRMI Legends' future has come up. The WRMI staff and transmitters in Okeechobee, Florida, will of course remain, and our plan is to stay the course and to keep the music, fun, personality, and the good news of Jesus Christ alive on shortwave in the future. 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
1: 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Please repeat. Over. They want a pizza, sir.
0: What?
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0: 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I'd like to put all my local repeaters in, but my goodness, that's such a task. You know, you got to enter this and then hit enter, and then you got to, you know what I'm talking about on an HT? 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

0: Report for the senseless cell skunk, the Washington Post opines. Kilroyer Alert, shameful short shrift for Brian Thompson and his family. Murder Blink, after 15 years living on the lam by the Mediterranean, an L.A. business guy just had his craven caboose carted back to California. Jackal and Hyde is charged with two murders for hire, one on a lawyer who landed a settlement against a pal of his, the other a score settled against a former worker who won a claim for unpaid OT. When the bust settles, the D.A. says Dunn hit wonders, bad blood boomerang could bounce him to a bitter end in the big house. Ball four, for the love of the claim. Home runs sailing out of a minor league park in Oakland with such ferocity, it's window panes for the business behind left field. The owner crying foul over all the shattered glass on his building, SF Gate reports. The warehouse so grand slammed by long balls going for broke, the boss says. He's suing for $350K. But bad news, glares right back from the ball team brass, which wants proof of the glass hassle. Time for small ball in the home of Money Squall. And that's what's happening. I'm Grant Marshall, 2020 News.
1: A thunderstorm tomorrow, currently 84 degrees in Miami. Here's your Atmos weather report for Tuesday, the 21st day of July. I'm Erica Walters for Atmos Weather on WRMI. Partly cloudy in Miami, and good afternoon to listeners in Houston. Mostly clear, 82 degree temperatures for you. 75 and mostly cloudy in Detroit. Mostly cloudy, currently 69 in New York City. In Los Angeles, partly cloudy, 71 degree temperatures for you. Finally, the Music City forecast for Nashville, Tennessee, mostly clear and 82 degree temps for you. In Miami, getting down to 83 overnight tonight, Wednesday's high will be in the lower 90s, mostly sunny. Temperatures in the lower 90s on Thursday. For Atmos Weather, I'm Erica Walters. 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
4: 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Some things never change. We're still playing them. Here's another instant request.

0: The world is a big place. It's home to 8 billion people across nearly 200 countries. So, as a Christian, how do you follow Jesus' command to go into all the world and tell people about his love for them? Billy Graham says it starts right where you are.
1: There are some people say, Lord, I'll go to Africa, but you're not willing to go next door and witness. You're not willing to take your stand in the school at the place that you work. You have to start at home. You can be a missionary beginning when you get home. I would like to challenge you to be a witness for Christ wherever God sends you. The world that our Lord is talking about includes the geographical world, yes, but it includes the psychological and the sociological world. It includes the world of school, business, labor, wherever.
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How would you feel if some evening you turned on WRMI Legends on 5050 or 9455 and we weren't there? 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

It's a name known for high-quality antenna solutions for DXing pretty much anywhere you happen to be. The original Shooting Star is the premier Horizon ultralight antenna that covers the popular HF bands, all of them really, but with a real difference. These long-distance ground-mounted antennas require no ground radials, no tower, no rotor. These are ready for parks on the air or any field day setup that you happen to have. They're ready to transport in their optional carry bag, and with the optional quadrupod travel stand, you don't even have to mount it anywhere. You can set it up and be on the air in less than 12 minutes. I've done it. And all Horizon Ultralight antennas are pre-assembled and tuned at the factory right here in the USA. Really, the most convenient and lightweight way to set up and go pretty much anywhere. Parks on the air, summits on the air, permanent or travel, these Horizon Shooting Star antennas are ready for you to get from right directly from the source or from chatradio.com. Fort Payne, Alabama is where they make them. And, 6 meters is coming back, and there's a Horizon antenna for that called the Sixer. It's the magic band at 50 to 54 kilohertz and nearly a flat SW. You are all across the board. All Horizon antennas feature optional travel bags and that quadrupod travel stand ready to ship worldwide. Here's the website. 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
1: Hey, Frank, you needed me to give you some numbers for your deadline today?
2: 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Here, let me pull up the report.
1: Okay, make it quick. I've only got about 5 minutes.
2: Yeah, hold on. Let me check that. Oh, that's my boss's number. I'll call him later. Okay, I need the sales figures for the last quarter.
1: Sure. They're...
2: Oh, I'm sorry. That's my pager. It's my boss again.
3: Is your life busy? Full of deadlines?
2: Don't worry. I'll call him later. Go on.
1: Should I come back?
2: Cell phone. It's my boss. No. Go ahead.
1: Sales for the last quarter were...
4: You've got mail.
2: Hold on. 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
3: God told us in the Bible to be still and know that I am God. Putting Him first will put the rest of your day in perspective. Have you taken time today to be still, to be quiet before God?
5: Frank.
2: Oh, Mr. Johnson. Sorry you didn't return your calls. I've just been working on that deadline.
5: I've been trying to tell you. I don't need that report until next week.
2: Oh.
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0: 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For the Lord your God is he who goes with you to fight for you against your enemies to give you the victory.
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And God listens. 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But you need to start by asking for help. 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

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We're like a really big jukebox with 100,000 watts of power. 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

0: Too Swoon, plus Ricochet Rabbit, and Going Shard. I'm Grant Marshall, 2020 News. Real news, real stories, real fun. Off Broadway, Bedeviled Worship. By popular demand, the end of a miserable and mercifully minimal show run in New York for something called Luigi the Musical, purportedly a parody of Luigi Mangione, the smarmy suspect supposed to have slain the United Healthcare boss. The alleged play is slim on satire and strong on support for the senseless cell skunk, the Washington Post opines, Kilroyer Alert, shameful short shrift for Brian Thompson and his family. Murder Blink. After 15 years living on the lam by the Mediterranean, an L.A. business guy just had his craven caboose carted back to California. Jackal and Hyde is charged with two murders for hire, one on a lawyer who landed a settlement against a pal of his, the other a score settled against a former worker who won a claim for unpaid OT. When the bust settles, the DA says Dunn Hit Wonder's bad blood boomerang could bounce him to a bitter end in the big house. Ball 4. For the love of the claim. Home runs sailing out of a minor league park in Oakland with such ferocity, it's window panes for the business behind left field. The owner crying foul over all the shattered glass on his building, SF Gate reports. The warehouse so grand slammed by long balls going for broke, the boss says. He's suing for $350K. But bad news glares right back from the ball team brass, which wants proof of the glass hassle. Time for small ball in the home of Money Squall. And that's what's happening. I'm Grant Marshall, 2020 News.
1: A thunderstorm tomorrow, currently 84 degrees in Miami. Here is your Atmos weather report for Tuesday, the 21st day of July. I'm Charles Dixon for Atmos Weather on WRMI. Partly cloudy in Miami, and good afternoon to listeners in Houston, mostly clear, 81 degree temperatures for you. 75 and mostly cloudy in Detroit, mostly cloudy, currently 69 in New York City. In Los Angeles, mostly cloudy, 71 degree temperatures for you. Finally, the Music City forecast for Nashville, Tennessee, mostly clear at 81 degree temps for you. In Miami, getting down to 83 overnight tonight. Wednesday's high will be in the lower 90s, mostly sunny. Temperatures in the lower 90s on Thursday. For Atmos Weather, I'm Charles Dixon. Thanks for
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3: 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Even FT8. 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It's amazing. 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

0: Something that can be really intimidating is sharing your faith in Jesus Christ.
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0: Or can it wait? 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
3: 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To fail to hear this command is deliberate disobedience.
0: Billy Graham.
3: 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We do all of this because we're ambassadors under authority.
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Folks, I want to talk to you for just a minute about the main trading company. The proprietor, Richard Lenore. He's the guy that started the Hamfest in Paris, Texas. If you go up to the website, you're going to see amateur radio. You're going to see new open box demos. 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I mean, it's all up here. He's got radios. Of course, he carries Elenco, Kenwood, ICOM, Yaesu, MFJ. 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And if you're confused and you've got questions, pick up the phone and call and talk to Richard Lenore. You can't go wrong. These are people that you'll love to deal with. You'll make friends for life. The main trading company in Paris, Texas. That's where you need to go.

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0: 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I'd like to put all my local repeaters in, but my goodness, that's such a task. You know, you got to enter this and then hit enter, and then you got to, you know what I'm talking about on an HT. 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
1: Listen up! The tanker truck is going to blow. There's nothing we can do about it. I want everyone in the hot zone out. Fire, police, everyone. Do we have all the houses evacuated?
2: Just about, sir.
1: Just about?
2: Well, there are a couple of houses where the people look really comfortable. I hated to bother them.
1: What?
2: Well, one house was getting ready to have dinner. You know how rude it is to be interrupted during dinner.
3: The Bible says that there will come a time when people who do not believe in Jesus will stand before God and face an eternity in hell.
1: Look, that tanker is going to explode. 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
2: Oh, can't we send someone else? I feel really awkward telling people, get out now before your house explodes. I mean, who's going to believe that?
3: Because Jesus died for us, we can escape an eternal punishment in hell by having faith in Him. If you're not telling others about this good news, what excuses are you using? Another message from Lifeline Productions, located on the web at lifelinepro.com.
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0: Hi, this is Jim Edwards with a message about hope from the book of Isaiah, chapter 12. Behold, God is my salvation. I will trust and I will not be afraid. For the Lord God is my strength and my song, and He has become my salvation.
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0: 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It'll open up tens of thousands of titles. Pick the one you want and we'll play it as soon as we can. Like this instant request.

0: Swoon, plus Ricochet Rabbit, and Going Shard. I'm Grant Marshall, 2020 News. Real news, real stories, real fun. Off-Broadway, Bedeviled Worship. By popular demand, the end of a miserable and mercifully minimal show run in New York for something called Luigi the Musical, purportedly a parody of Luigi Mangione, the smarmy suspect supposed to have slain the United Healthcare boss. The alleged play is slim on satire and strong on support for the senseless cell skunk, the Washington Post opines. Kilroyer alert, shameful short shrift for Brian Thompson and his family. Murder Blink. After 15 years living on the lam by the Mediterranean, an L.A. business guy just had his craven caboose carted back to California. Jackal and Hyde is charged with two murders for hire, one on a lawyer who landed a settlement against a pal of his, the other a score settled against a former worker who won a claim for unpaid OT. When the bust settles, the DA says Dunn Hit Wonder's bad blood boomerang could bounce him to a bitter end in the big house. Ball 4, for the love of the claim. Home runs sailing out of a minor league park in Oakland with such ferocity, it's window panes for the business behind left field. The owner crying foul over all the shattered glass on his building, SF Gate reports. The warehouse so grand slammed by long balls going for broke, the boss says. He's suing for $350K. But bad news, glares right back from the ball team brass, which wants proof of the glass hassle. Time for small ball in the home of Money Squall. And that's what's happening. I'm Grant Marshall, 2020 News.
1: A thunderstorm tomorrow, currently 84 degrees in Miami. Here's your Atmos weather report for Tuesday, the 21st day of July. I'm Erica Walters for Atmos Weather on WRMI. Partly cloudy in Miami, and good afternoon to listeners in Houston. Clear, 81 degree temperatures for you. 74 and partly cloudy in Detroit. Cloudy, currently 71 in New York City. In Los Angeles, mostly cloudy, 71 degree temperatures for you. Finally, the Music City, forecast for Nashville, Tennessee, mostly clear and 79 degree temps for you. In Miami, getting down to 83 overnight tonight, Wednesday's high will be in the lower 90s, mostly sunny. Temperatures in the lower 90s on Thursday. For Atmos Weather, I'm Erica Walters. Have a wonderful afternoon.

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0: you've got problems. If it makes you feel any better, so does everyone else. Problems plague every part of our life. And a lot of those problems are the direct result of our making poor decisions, or even downright sinful decisions. Well, Billy Graham has some good news for us.
1: Problems are big and our sins are great, but God's grace is greater and our God is bigger than any problem.
0: So, what does that mean for you?
1: If we dare to take God into account, confess our sins, and rely unreservedly upon Him for wisdom, guidance, and strength, our world problems could be solved.
0: 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We're the Billy Graham Evangelistic Association.
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0: know, it's a name known for high-quality antenna solutions for DXing pretty much anywhere you happen to be. The original Shooting Star is the premier Horizon ultralight antenna that covers the popular HF bands, all of them really, but with a real difference. These long-distance ground-mounted antennas require no ground radials, no tower, no rotor. 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They're ready to transport in their optional carry bag, and with the optional quadrupod travel stand, you don't even have to mount it anywhere. You can set it up and be on the air in less than 12 minutes. I've done it. And all Horizon Ultralight antennas are pre-assembled and tuned at the factory right here in the USA. Really, the most convenient and lightweight way to set up and go pretty much anywhere. 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Fort Payne, Alabama is where they make them. And, oh, 6 meters is coming back, and there's a Horizon antenna for that called the Sixer. It's the magic band at 50 to 54 kilohertz and nearly a flat SW. WR all across the board. 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
1: A thunderstorm tomorrow, currently 85 degrees in Miami. Here is your Atmos weather report for Tuesday, the 21st day of July. I'm Charles Dixon for Atmos Weather on WRMI. Mostly clear in Miami, and good afternoon to listeners in Houston. Partly cloudy, 79 degree temperatures for you. 73 and partly cloudy in Detroit. Mostly cloudy, currently 72 in New York City. In Los Angeles, mostly cloudy, 70 degree temperatures for you. Finally, the Music City forecast for Nashville, Tennessee. Partly cloudy and 78 degree temps for you. In Miami, getting down to 83 overnight tonight. Wednesday's high will be in the lower 90s, partly sunny, a stray thunderstorm. Temperatures in the lower 90s on Thursday. For Atmos Weather, I'm Charles Dixon.

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0: Hi, this is Jim Edwards with a message about hope and strength from the book of 1 Corinthians. No temptation has overtaken you that's not common to man. God is faithful, and he will not let you be tempted beyond your ability. But with the temptation, he'll also provide the way of escape, that you may be able to endure it.
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0: 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It doesn't matter what you're listening on, we're just glad you're here. 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

0: Swoon, Plus, Ricochet Rabbit, and Going Shard. I'm Grant Marshall, 2020 News. Real news, real stories, real fun. Off Broadway, Bedeviled Worship. By popular demand, the end of a miserable and mercifully minimal show run in New York for something called Luigi the Musical, purportedly a parody of Luigi Mangione, the smarmy suspect supposed to have slain the United Healthcare boss. The alleged play is slim on satire and strong on support for the senseless cell skunk, the Washington Post opines, Kilroyer Alert, shameful short shrift for Brian Thompson and his family. Murder Blink. After 15 years living on the lam by the Mediterranean, an L.A. business guy just had his craven caboose carted back to California. Jackal and Hyde is charged with two murders for hire, one on a lawyer who landed a settlement against a pal of his, the other a score settled against a former worker who won a claim for unpaid OT. When the bust settles, the DA says Dunn hit wonders bad blood boomerang could bounce him to a bitter end in the big house. Ball 4. For the love of the claim. Home runs sailing out of a minor league park in Oakland with such ferocity, it's window panes for the business behind left field. The owner crying foul over all the shattered glass on his building, SF Gate reports. The warehouse so grand slammed by long balls going for broke, the boss says. He's suing for $350K. But bad news, glares right back from the ball team brass, which wants proof of the glass hassle. Time for small ball in the home of Money Squall. And that's what's happening. I'm Grant Marshall, 2020 News.
1: A thunderstorm tomorrow. Currently 85 degrees in Miami. Here is your Atmos weather report for Tuesday, the 21st day of July. I'm Charles Dixon for Atmos Weather on WRMI. Mostly clear in Miami, and good afternoon to listeners in Houston. Partly cloudy, 79 degree temperatures for you. 73 and partly cloudy in Detroit. Mostly cloudy, currently 72 in New York City. In Los Angeles, mostly cloudy, 70 degree temperatures for you. Finally, the Music City forecast for Nashville, Tennessee, partly cloudy and 78 degree temps for you. In Miami, getting down to 83 overnight tonight, Wednesday's high will be in the lower 90s, partly sunny, a stray thunderstorm. Temperatures in the lower 90s on Thursday. For Atmos Weather, I'm Charles Dixon. Have a wonderful afternoon.
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4: 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Even FT8. 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
1: Billy Graham.
0: Concerning the godless nations of the world at the end time, we read, Thou, O Lord, shall laugh at them. Thou shalt have all the nations in derision. Yes, God is said to laugh at man's puny efforts to save himself without God.
1: Something else that makes God laugh, said Billy Graham, is when nations strive for peace but reject the Prince of Peace, Jesus Christ. Thankfully, it's not a cruel or uncaring laughter.
0: It is a laughter filled with love and compassion for a world which has rejected the Savior. God loves man and has compassion upon the human race. God is not willing that any should perish, but that all should come to repentance.
1: Are you ready to ask for forgiveness and give your life to Jesus Christ? 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We're the Billy Graham Evangelistic Association.

folks, I want to talk to you for just a minute about the main trading company. The proprietor, Richard Lenore. He's the guy that started the Hamfest in Paris, Texas. If you go up to the website, you're going to see amateur radio. You're going to see new open box demos. You're going to see connectors and adapters, package deals. I mean, it's all up here. He's got radios. Of course, he carries Elenco, Kenwood, ICOM, Yaesu, MFJ. The main trading company, especially if you're west of the Mississippi, near Paris, Texas, you need to buy from Richard Lenore, KA5DX, the main trading company. And if you're confused and you've got questions, pick up the phone and call and talk to Richard Lenore. You can't go wrong. These are people that you'll love to deal with. You'll make friends for life. The main trading company in Paris, Texas. That's

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rtsystemsinc.com. If you have an HT or any kind of radio and you want to program it, how many times have you picked up an HT and said, my God, I wish I could figure this out. I'd like to put all my local repeaters in, but my goodness, that's such a task. You know, you got to enter this and then hit enter, and then you got to, you know what I'm talking about on an HT. Doesn't matter what kind it is. Programming these things can be a challenge. But I'll tell you something. 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

0: 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You are on a collision course with us. 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
0: 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It'll open up tens of thousands of titles. Pick the one you want and we'll play it as soon as we can, like this instant request.

0: This is Jim Edwards with a message about strength from the book of Exodus, chapter 15. The Lord is my strength and my song, and He has become my salvation. This is my God, and I will praise Him, my Father's God, and I will exalt Him.
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0: Two Swoon, plus Ricochet Rabbit, and Going Shard. I'm Grant Marshall, 2020 News. Real news, real stories, real fun. Off-Broadway, Bedeviled Worship. By popular demand, the end of a miserable and mercifully minimal show run in New York for something called Luigi the Musical, purportedly a parody of Luigi Mangione, the smarmy suspect supposed to have slain the United Healthcare boss. The alleged play is slim on satire and strong on support for the senseless cell skunk, the Washington Post opines. Kilroyer alert, shameful short shrift for Brian Thompson and his family. Murder Blink. After 15 years living on the lam by the Mediterranean, an L.A. business guy just had his craven caboose carted back to California. Jackal and Hyde is charged with two murders for hire, one on a lawyer who landed a settlement against a pal of his, the other a score settled against a former worker who won a claim for unpaid OT. When the bust settles, the DA says Dunn hit wonders bad blood boomerang could bounce him to a bitter end in the big house. Ball 4, for the love of the claim. Home runs sailing out of a minor league park in Oakland with such ferocity, it's window panes for the business behind left field. The owner crying foul over all the shattered glass on his building, SF Gate reports. The warehouse so grand slammed by long balls going for broke, the boss says. He's suing for $350K. But bad news, glares right back from the ball team brass, which wants proof of the glass hassle. Time for small ball in the home of Money Squall. And that's what's happening. I'm Grant Marshall, 2020 News.
1: A thunderstorm tomorrow, currently 84 degrees in Miami. Here's your Atmos weather report for Tuesday, the 21st day of July. I'm Erica Walters for Atmos Weather on WRMI. Mostly clear in Miami, and good afternoon to listeners in Houston. Mostly clear, 79 degree temperatures for you. 75 and mostly cloudy in Detroit. Cloudy, currently 72 in New York City. In Los Angeles, mostly cloudy, 70 degree temperatures for you. Finally, the Music City, forecast for Nashville, Tennessee, partly cloudy and 78 degrees.

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Jim Gifford and his group of amateur radio professionals are ready to help you with all the ins and outs of ham radio. 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Remember those big jukeboxes they used to have in the diners and soda shops? We're like a really big jukebox with 100,000 watts of power. You've chosen your favorites from the Selectomatic, and here's another instant request right now.

0: important part of the first Thanksgiving was the harvest from what the settlers had planted. And Billy Graham says,
1: Christ often uses the simile of the harvest.
0: Just like produce needs to be picked before it dies, people need to know about Jesus Christ before they die in their sin. They need to know that Jesus can give them hope.
1: The intellectual despair, the political pessimism, the social upheavals, and the growing psychological problems have all contributed to making the world a ripe harvest field for Christ.
0: And when you tell others about Christ, you are following some very wise company.
1: The early church proclaimed to the world, we found hope for despair, life for death, forgiveness for guilt, purpose for existence, and having found it, we must share it.
0: What greater reason for Thanksgiving than seeing people discover the hope that's found in Jesus Christ? We can help you share that hope. 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And it's from the Billy Graham Evangelistic Association.
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0: You know, it's a name known for high-quality antenna solutions for DXing pretty much anywhere you happen to be. The original Shooting Star is the premier Horizon ultralight antenna that covers the popular HF bands, all of them really, but with a real difference. These long-distance ground-mounted antennas require no ground radials, no tower, no rotor. 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They're ready to transport in their optional carry bag, and with the optional quadrupod travel stand, you don't even have to mount it anywhere. You can set it up and be on the air in less than 12 minutes. I've done it. And all Horizon Ultralight antennas are pre-assembled and tuned at the factory right here in the USA. Really, the most convenient and lightweight way to set up and go pretty much anywhere. 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Fort Payne, Alabama is where they make them. And, oh, 6 meters is coming back, and there's a Horizon antenna for that called the Sixer. It's the magic band at 50 to 54 kilohertz and nearly a flat SW. WR all across the board. All Horizon antennas feature optional travel bags and that quadrupod travel stand ready to ship worldwide. 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

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You found a place on shortwave with good music and the good news of Jesus Christ. 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
1: Good morning. Legends. Welcome to the Church of. May I help you?
2: Yes. What exactly is the name of your church?
1: Whatever you want it to be.
2: You're just the Church of blank?
1: Yes. Names with words like the cross or God offend people. You'll find our beliefs are very tolerant. In fact, we've removed everything from the Bible that might be offensive. See?
2: This pamphlet is your Bible? Did you keep anything?
1: Oh, yes. Love one another, God is love, the seven suggestions.
2: You mean the Ten Commandments?
1: Oh, commandments are so intolerant. People were offended.
2: Don't you think God is offended when you change his word?
1: God is tolerant. He'll understand.
2: I don't think so. He wasn't very tolerant of Sodom and Gomorrah or of the world when he sent the flood.
1: Oh, we've eliminated those events from our Bible.
2: Listen, God wants what's best for us. Ignoring his moral standards doesn't change his expectations of us, regardless of how offensive you find them.
1: Oh, sorry if I've offended you.
2: Don't worry about me. It's God you need to be concerned about.
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0: Hi, this is Jim Edwards with a message of hope and strength from the book of 2 Corinthians, chapter 12. But he said to me, "My grace is sufficient for you, for my power is made perfect in weakness. Therefore, I will boast all the more gladly of my weaknesses, so that the power of Christ may rest upon me. For the sake of Christ, then, I am content with weaknesses, insults, hardships, persecutions, and calamities. For when I am weak, then I am strong."
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0: There you'll see it. It'll open up tens of thousands of titles. Pick the one you want and we'll play it as soon as we can. Like this instant request.
2: That's the big number one song, Chainbreaker, from Zach Williams.
3: And now we've got his brand new song. Sing along. This is Old Church Choir. This revival.

0: Swoon, Plus, Ricochet Rabbit, and Going Shard. I'm Grant Marshall, 2020 News. Real news, real stories, real fun. Off Broadway, Bedeviled Worship. By popular demand, the end of a miserable and mercifully minimal show run in New York for something called Luigi the Musical, purportedly a parody of Luigi Mangione, the smarmy suspect supposed to have slain the United Healthcare boss. The alleged play is slim on satire and strong on support for the senseless cell skunk, the Washington Post opines. Kilroyer alert, shameful short shrift for Brian Thompson and his family. Murder Blink. After 15 years living on the lam by the Mediterranean, an L.A. business guy just had his craven caboose carted back to California. Jackal and Hyde is charged with two murders for hire, one on a lawyer who landed a settlement against a pal of his, the other a score settled against a former worker who won a claim for unpaid OT. When the bust settles, the D.A. says Dunn Hit Wonder's bad blood boomerang could bounce him to a bitter end in the big house. Ball 4. For the love of the claim. Home runs sailing out of a minor league park in Oakland with such ferocity, it's window panes for the business behind left field. The owner crying foul over all the shattered glass on his building, SF Gate reports. The warehouse so grand slammed by long balls going for broke, the boss says. He's suing for $350K. But bad news, glares right back from the ball team brass, which wants proof of the glass hassle. Time for small ball in the home of Money Squall. And that's what's happening. I'm Grant Marshall, 2020 News.
1: A thunderstorm tomorrow, currently 84 degrees in Miami. Here is your Atmos weather report for Tuesday, the 21st day of July. I'm Charles Dixon for Atmos Weather on WRMI. Partly cloudy in Miami, and good afternoon to listeners in Houston, mostly clear. 77 degree temperatures for you. 74 and mostly cloudy in Detroit. Cloudy, currently 73 in New York City. In Los Angeles, mostly cloudy, 70 degree temperatures for you. Finally, the Music City forecast for Nashville, Tennessee, mostly cloudy and 77 degree temps for you. In Miami, getting down to 83 overnight tonight. Wednesday's high will be in the lower 90s, partly sunny, a stray thunderstorm. Temperatures in the lower 90s on Thursday. For Atmos Weather, I'm Charles Dixon. Have a wonderful afternoon.
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0: we go on unless there's a renewed emphasis on prayer today?
1: Billy Graham.
0: There's no doubt that we as a people are in serious trouble today. If there was ever a time that we needed to be on our knees in prayer, asking God to save us, it is now. What a glorious thing it would be if millions of Americans would avail themselves of the greatest privilege and the greatest power this side of heaven, the privilege and power of prayer. God answers prayer. With God, nothing is impossible. No problem is too difficult. No burden too heavy for His love. If Jesus needed to pray, how much more we need to pray today? The scripture says, pray without ceasing.
1: Learn more about the power of prayer at findpeacewithgod.net. 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From the Billy Graham Evangelistic Association.

0: 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I'd like to put all my local repeaters in, but my goodness, that's such a task. You know, you got to enter this and then hit enter. 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
1: 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It doesn't matter what you're listening on. We're just glad you're here. 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
1: The Legends. A thunderstorm tomorrow, currently 84 degrees in Miami. Here is your Atmos weather report for Tuesday, the 21st day of July. I'm Charles Dixon for Atmos Weather on WRMI. Partly cloudy in Miami, and good afternoon to listeners in Houston, mostly clear. 77 degree temperatures for you. 74 and mostly cloudy in Detroit. Cloudy, currently 73 in New York City. In Los Angeles, mostly cloudy, 70 degree temperatures for you. Finally, the Music City forecast for Nashville, Tennessee, mostly cloudy and 77 degree temps for you. In Miami, getting down to 83 overnight tonight. Wednesday's high will be in the lower 90s,

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0: Mr. Smith?
1: Yes, doctor?
0: The test results show that you have 3 completely blocked arteries.
1: 3? That sounds bad.
0: Actually, it's amazing you're still alive. We need to perform triple bypass surgery as soon as possible.
1: Wow, this is serious. When should you operate?
0: I have a space open tomorrow morning.
1: Tomorrow? Oh, that's not enough time for me to get in shape.
0: Get in shape, Mr. Smith?
1: Yeah. I don't want to have an operation without being in good health. I need to quit smoking.
0: I don't think you have the time.
1: And drinking. I need to stop drinking.
0: Mr. Smith, you need major surgery.
1: Yeah, I know, but I want to be in good health first. And a haircut. I need to get a haircut.
2: 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The problem is, we all have a life-threatening disease called sin, and the only cure is Jesus. Are you trying to be good when you need to turn to Jesus? Another message from Lifeline Productions, the comic strip of radio, at lifelinepro.com.
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0: Hi, this is Jim Edwards with thoughts on salvation from Hebrews chapter 3, verse 7. Wherefore, as the Holy Ghost saith, today, if ye will hear his voice, harden not your hearts, as in the provocation, in the day of temptation, in the wilderness.
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0: Swoon, plus Ricochet Rabbit, and Going Shard. I'm Grant Marshall, 2020 News. 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Off-Broadway, Bedeviled Worship. By popular demand, the end of a miserable and mercifully minimal show run in New York for something called Luigi the Musical, purportedly a parody of Luigi Mangione, the smarmy suspect supposed to have slain the United Healthcare boss. The alleged play is slim on satire and strong on support for the senseless cell skunk, the Washington Post opines. Kilroyer alert, shameful short shrift for Brian Thompson and his family. Murder Blink. After 15 years living on the lam by the Mediterranean, an L.A. business guy just had his craven caboose carted back to California. Jekyll and Hyde is charged with two murders for hire, one on a lawyer who landed a settlement against a pal of his, the other a score settled against a former worker who won a claim for unpaid OT. When the bust settles, the DA says Dunn Hit Wonder's bad blood boomerang could bounce him to a bitter end in the big house. Ball 4, for the love of the claim. Home runs sailing out of a minor league park in Oakland with such ferocity, it's window panes for the business behind left field. The owner crying foul over all the shattered glass on his building, SF Gate reports. The warehouse so grand slammed by long balls going for broke, the boss says. He's suing for $350K. But bad news, glares right back from the ball team brass, which wants proof of the glass hassle. Time for small ball in the home of Money Squall. And that's what's happening. I'm Grant Marshall, 2020 News.
1: A thunderstorm tomorrow, currently 85 degrees in Miami. Here's your Atmos weather report for Tuesday, the 21st day of July. I'm Erica Walters for Atmos Weather on WRMI. Partly sunny in Miami, and good afternoon to listeners in Houston, mostly cloudy, 77 degree temperatures for you. 74 and mostly cloudy in Detroit. Mostly cloudy, currently 74 in New York City. In Los Angeles, partly cloudy, 68 degree temperatures for you. Finally, the Music City, forecast for Nashville, Tennessee, mostly cloudy and 77 degree temps for you. In Miami, getting down to 83 overnight tonight, Wednesday's high will be in the lower 90s, partly sunny, a stray thunderstorm. Temperatures in the lower 90s on Thursday. For Atmos Weather, I'm Erica Walters. Have a wonderful afternoon.
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0: The Bible teaches that this life is short and that we can never know when the moment of death will come. Therefore, we should be prepared at all times to meet death face to face.
1: But how do you prepare for death? Billy Graham says preparation begins with knowing God.
0: The Bible teaches the God of peace, which brought from the dead the Lord Jesus, is our God. The early Christians preached it. They believed that God had brought Jesus from the dead. They believed that the same power that raised the Lord from the dead will work in and through us to bring us from our doubts, our darkness, our failure, and even death.
1: Would you like to have that same assurance? Discover how a personal relationship with Jesus Christ can give you peace and prepare you for eternity. Go to findpeacewithgod.net. 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We're the Billy Graham Evangelistic Association.
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You know, it's a name known for high-quality antenna solutions for DXing pretty much anywhere you happen to be. The original Shooting Star is the premier Horizon ultralight antenna that covers the popular HF bands, all of them really, but with a real difference. These long-distance ground-mounted antennas require no ground radials, no tower, no rotor. These are ready for parks on the air or any field day setup that you happen to have. They're ready to transport in their optional carry bag, and with the optional quadrupod travel stand, you don't even have to mount it anywhere. You can set it up and be on the air in less than 12 minutes. I've done it. And all Horizon Ultralight antennas are pre-assembled and tuned at the factory right here in the USA. Really, the most convenient and lightweight way to set up and go pretty much anywhere. 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Fort Payne, Alabama is where they make them. And, 6 meters is coming back, and there's a Horizon antenna for that called the Sixer. It's the magic band at 50 to 54 kilohertz and nearly a flat SW. WR all across the board. All Horizon antennas feature optional travel bags and that quadrupod travel stand ready to ship worldwide. 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
2: Do you, Robert Stanley Bannister, take this woman, Patricia Loretta Carlswood?
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3: 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Dear?
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0: 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It'll open up tens of thousands of titles. Pick the one you want and we'll play it as soon as we can. Like this instant request.

0: Hi, this is Jim Edwards with thoughts on assurance from 1 John chapter 5, verse 12. He who has the Son has a life. He who does not have the Son of God does not have the life. These things I've written to you who believe in the name of the Son of God, that you may know that you have eternal life, and that you may continue to believe in the name of the Son of God.
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gentlemen, WRMI Legends realizes some of you folks do not have access to a computer, and you don't have access to getting online and sending emails. 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Our snail mail address is simple. It's Post Office Box 102, Lebanon, Tennessee, 37088. Let's do that again. Post Office Box 102, Lebanon, Tennessee, 37088. We'd love to hear from you. 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I love to get mail. 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And that is Post Office Box 102, Lebanon, Tennessee, 37088. This is Ted Randall saying thank you so much for listening to WRMI Legends.

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0: Swoon, plus Ricochet Rabbit and Going Shard. I'm Grant Marshall, 2020 News. 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Off-Broadway, Bedeviled Worship. By popular demand, the end of a miserable and mercifully minimal show run in New York for something called Luigi the Musical, purportedly a parody of Luigi Mangione, the smarmy suspect supposed to have slain the United Healthcare boss. The alleged play is slim on satire and strong on support for the senseless cell skunk, the Washington Post opines. Kilroyer alert, shameful short shrift for Brian Thompson and his family. Murder Blink. After 15 years living on the lam by the Mediterranean, an L.A. business guy just had his craven caboose carted back to California. Jackal and Hyde is charged with two murders for hire, one on a lawyer who landed a settlement against a pal of his, the other a score settled against a former worker who won a claim for unpaid OT. When the bust settles, the D.A. says Dunn hit Wonder's bad blood boomerang could bounce him to a bitter end in the big house. Ball 4, for the love of the claim. Home runs sailing out of a minor league park in Oakland with such ferocity, it's window panes for the business behind left field. The owner crying foul over all the shattered glass on his building, SF Gate reports. The warehouse so grand slammed by long balls going for broke, the boss says. He's suing for $350K. But bad news, glares right back from the ball team brass, which wants proof of the glass hassle. Time for small ball in the home of Money Squall. And that's what's happening. I'm Grant Marshall, 2020 News.
1: A thunderstorm tomorrow. Currently 86 degrees in Miami. Here is your Atmos weather report for Tuesday, the 21st day of July. I'm Charles Dixon for Atmos Weather on WRMI. Partly sunny in Miami, and good afternoon to listeners in Houston. Cloudy, 79 degree temperatures for you. 76 and mostly cloudy in Detroit. Cloudy, currently 74 in New York City. In Los Angeles, mostly cloudy, 67 degree temperatures for you. Finally, the Music City forecast for Nashville, Tennessee, mostly sunny and 79 degree temps for you. In Miami, getting down to 83 overnight tonight. Wednesday's high will be in the lower 90s, partly sunny, a stray thunderstorm. Temperatures in the lower 90s on Thursday. For Atmos Weather, I'm Charles Dixon. Have a wonderful afternoon.
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0: The Bible teaches that this life is short and that we can never know when the moment of death will come. Therefore, we should be prepared at all times to meet death face to face.
1: But how do you prepare for death? Billy Graham says preparation begins with knowing God.
0: The Bible teaches the God of peace, which brought from the dead the Lord Jesus, is our God. The early Christians preached it. They believed that God had brought Jesus from the dead. They believed that the same power that raised the Lord from the dead will work in and through us to bring us from our doubts, our darkness, our failure, and even death.
1: Would you like to have that same assurance? Discover how a personal relationship with Jesus Christ can give you peace and prepare you for eternity. Go to findpeacewithgod.net. 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We're the Billy Graham Evangelistic Association.

rtsystemsinc.com. If you have an HT or any kind of radio and you want to program it, how many times have you picked up an HT and said, my God, I wish I could figure this out. I'd like to put all my local repeaters in, but my goodness, that's such a task. You know, you got to enter this and then hit enter, and then you got to, you know what I'm talking about on an HT. 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Programming these things can be a challenge. But I'll tell you something. 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

0: 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It doesn't matter what you're listening on. We're just glad you're here. 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
1: Three letters, starts with C, bovine.
2: Cow.
1: Oh, yeah, that fits.
2: You know, Bob, there's something missing in my life. I don't know what it is. I have everything I need, but yet there's something missing.
1: Mm-hmm. How about five letters, starts with J, Savior of the World?
2: Jesus.
1: Oh, thanks.
2: I feel so helpless. There's no one to talk to who has the answers. I just wish there was a way I could reach out to someone who could help.
1: Six letters, starts with P and ends with R, petitioning God.
2: Prayer. I don't know. Maybe there's some place I could go to, people I could talk to.
1: Ends with H, place of worship?
2: That's easy. 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
1: Oh, right.
2: It just isn't fair. 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
1: Holy book, starts with B?
2: Bible. Come on, man, think.
1: Oh, yeah. It's so obvious. You sure know the answers.
3: 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Another message from Lifeline Productions, located on the web at lifelinepro.com.
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Some things never change. We're still playing them. Here's another instant request.

0: Hi, this is Jim Edwards with thoughts on pride from Proverbs chapter 11, verse 2. When pride comes, then comes shame, but with the humble is wisdom.
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0: Swoon, Plus, Ricochet Rabbit, and Going Shard. I'm Grant Marshall, 2020 News. Real news, real stories, real fun. Off Broadway, Bedeviled Worship. By popular demand, the end of a miserable and mercifully minimal show run in New York for something called Luigi the Musical, purportedly a parody of Luigi Mangione, the smarmy suspect supposed to have slain the United Healthcare boss. The alleged play is slim on satire and strong on support for the senseless cell skunk, the Washington Post opines, Kilroyer Alert, shameful short shrift for Brian Thompson and his family. Murder Blink. After 15 years living on the lam by the Mediterranean, an L.A. business guy just had his craven caboose carted back to California. Jackal and Hyde is charged with two murders for hire, one on a lawyer who landed a settlement against a pal of his, the other a score settled against a former worker who won a claim for unpaid OT. When the bust settles, the D.A. says Dunn hit wonders bad blood boomerang could bounce him to a bitter end in the big house. Ball 4. For the love of the claim. Home runs sailing out of a minor league park in Oakland with such ferocity, it's window panes for the business behind left field. The owner crying foul over all the shattered glass on his building, SF Gate reports. The warehouse so grand slammed by long balls going for broke, the boss says. He's suing for $350K. But bad news glares right back from the ball team brass, which wants proof of the glass hassle. Time for small ball in the home of Money Squall. And that's what's happening. I'm Grant Marshall, 2020 News.
1: A thunderstorm tomorrow, currently 88 degrees in Miami. Here's your Atmos weather report for Tuesday, the 21st day of July. I'm Erica Walters for Atmos Weather on WRMI. Partly sunny in Miami, and good afternoon to listeners in Houston. Partly sunny, 79 degree temperatures for you. 74 and cloudy in Detroit. Cloudy, currently 74 in New York City. In Los Angeles, partly sunny, 68 degree temperatures for you. Finally, the Music City forecast for Nashville, Tennessee, sunny and 83 degree temps for you. In Miami, getting down to 83 overnight tonight, Wednesday's high will be in the lower 90s, partly sunny, a stray thunderstorm. Temperatures in the lower 90s on Thursday. For Atmos Weather, I'm Erica Walters. 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

0: 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Fort Payne, Alabama is where they make them. And, oh, 6 meters is coming back, and there's a Horizon antenna for that called the Sixer. 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Don't forget to put that S on the end of it. 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

0: it seem that there is no one who cares and who would welcome you? Many of you have felt unloved and unwanted and uncared for.
1: Billy Graham.
0: Let me assure you that there is one who has gone to the very depths of suffering and death in order that you might be assured of a home in heaven.
1: That one is God's Son, Jesus Christ. He wanted you to be saved from your sins, and he loved you enough to die on a cross in your place.
0: Jesus said, "Him that cometh to me, I will in no wise cast out. There is no sinner so far gone, but that there is a way of return. And there is no sin so great, but that he has complete forgiveness to offer." Jesus Christ offers forgiveness for the past, companionship for the present, and hope for the future, if you turn from your sins and surrender your life and heart to him.
1: So, how about it? If you're ready to make the decision to surrender your life to Jesus Christ, we'll help you get started. Check out findpeacewithgod.net from the Billy Graham Evangelistic Association.
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1: Thunderstorm tomorrow. Currently 89 degrees in Miami. Here is your Atmos weather report for Tuesday, the 21st day of July. I'm Charles Dixon for Atmos Weather on WRMI. Mostly sunny in Miami, and good afternoon to listeners in Houston. Partly sunny, 81 degree temperatures for you. 79 and mostly cloudy in Detroit. Cloudy, currently 76 in New York City. In Los Angeles, mostly sunny, 69 degree temperatures for you. Finally, the Music City forecast for Nashville, Tennessee, mostly sunny and 86 degree temps for you. In Miami, getting down to 83 overnight tonight. Wednesday's high will be in the lower 90s, partly sunny, a stray thunderstorm. Temperatures in the lower 90s on Thursday.

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0: Decisions. Some decisions last 5 minutes.
1: Yeah, I'll have a scoop of the vanilla. No, chocolate. No, vanilla.
0: Some decisions last all night.
1: Yeah, I'll have the all-you-can-eat tamale platter with lots of hot sauce.
0: Some decisions last longer than we like.
1: Suntan lotion, what for? Oh, that's for wimps.
0: Some decisions last a lifetime.
1: Honey. Honey. It's your turn. Honey. Mommy, be there in a second! Honey.
0: Some decisions are eternal.
1: Oh, sure, I've thought a lot about Jesus, but frankly, I'm not ready to give my life to God.
0: And some decisions can't be made tomorrow. Jesus said, if you're not for me, you're against me. Where do you stand with him? Another message from Lifeline Productions, located on the web at lifelinepro.com.

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0: 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Pick the one you want and we'll play it as soon as we can. Like this instant request.
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0: Subway Shove Shocker, plus Park Pill Purge, and The Tip. I'm Grant Marshall, 2020 news, real stories, real fun. Track attack. A Queens commuter's routine ride turned into a platform plunge when prosecutors say a fare-fleeing man suddenly sent the 64-year-old tumbling onto the tracks. The bloodied but blessed rider survived with cuts, bruises, and a stapled scalp. The accused trackside terror now faces attempted murder charges, sits without bail, and has been ordered to undergo a psychiatric evaluation. Seems somebody confused public transportation with full-contact transit. Dope dealer Dragnet. LA's MacArthur Park got a surprise spring cleaning when DEA agents and LAPD officers swarmed the notorious narcotics nexus, snatching suspected dealers, seizing drugs, and piling perps into patrol cars. Authorities say the crackdown is part of an ongoing campaign to reclaim the park from fentanyl-fueled trafficking and street corner contraband sales. For a few hours at least, the busiest pushers in the park were wearing badges. Crystal Skew Evasion. Hood cop, bad cop, a former probation officer in Florida named Crystal faces 500 years in the joint for allegedly tipping off a drug crew about upcoming narcops, cops say. Anyone tell the Sunshine State Sherlock's the suspect might not live that long. Anywho, seems Nodscram the pusher man had access to crime databases for months after getting fired. No word on who forgot to fix that farcical flub. And that's what's happening. I'm Grant Marshall, 2020 News.
1: A thunderstorm tomorrow, currently 89 degrees in Miami. Here is your Atmos weather report for Tuesday, the 21st day of July. I'm Charles Dixon for Atmos Weather on WRMI. Mostly sunny in Miami, and good afternoon to listeners in Houston. Partly sunny, 81 degree temperatures for you. 79 and mostly cloudy in Detroit. Cloudy, currently 76 in New York City. In Los Angeles, mostly sunny, 69 degree temperatures for you. Finally, the Music City forecast for Nashville, Tennessee, mostly sunny and 86 degree temps for you. In Miami, getting down to 83 overnight tonight. Wednesday's high will be in the lower 90s, partly sunny, a stray thunderstorm. Temperatures in the lower 90s on Thursday. For Atmos Weather, I'm Charles Dixon. Have a wonderful afternoon.
2: Hi, Jeff Lawrence again for ICOM America. Ham radio, it's supposed to be fun, right? Well, now I've figured out how to make it really fun. Recently, I've really gotten into POTA. Parks on the Air. Oh, it's a ball to do. And it's usually done with QRP, which is really low wattage. Rhea was telling me, yeah, it's a bit of a challenge, but that's what's fun about it. POTA, Parks on the Air, or SOTA, Summits on the Air. This is a way for you to get out and enjoy the great outdoors and still bring your ham radio with you. So I got intrigued and went ahead and purchased one myself. I went ahead and picked up an IC705. This little rig is absolutely cool as anything. 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And that's with a simple little battery. It'll run 80 meters all the way up to the VH and UHF frequencies. It's incredible. All modes too. 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

0: 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And he wants to reach them. And he's chosen you and me to go reach them. Will you accept the challenge of the world as it is and the challenge of God as he sees the world and the people in it?
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Jeff Clark here, and well, if you're a Londoner, you can relate to the song a whole lot better than I can. Apparently, there's some sort of wall between the East End boys and the West End girls, and maybe never the twain shall meet. 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

0: Folks, I want to talk to you for just a minute about the main trading company. The proprietor, Richard Lenore. He's the guy that started the Hamfest in Paris, Texas. If you go up to the website, you're going to see amateur radio. You're going to see new open box demos. 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I mean, it's all up here. He's got radios. Of course, he carries Elenco, Kenwood, ICOM, Yaesu, MFJ. 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You can't go wrong. 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The main trading company in Paris, Texas. That's where you need to go.
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0: here at the International Airport, where Amazing Alan will have a tug-of-war with this 747 jumbo jet.
1: Guys, this rope's going to slip right through my hands.
0: Tie the rope around your waist, Alan.
1: Oh, good idea. So, why am I doing this?
0: To illustrate the effects of an unforgiving heart. The Bible says when you stand praying, if you hold anything against anyone, forgive him.
1: So, how does my holding onto this rope illustrate unforgiveness?
0: When we are unforgiving, we hold a grudge and are pulled through the muddy pit of anger, drug over the brutal pavement of bitterness, and tossed into the ravaging winds of revenge.
1: That doesn't sound good.
0: That's why the Bible says we should let go and forgive those who offend us. Okay, and action.
1: Somebody help me untie this knot. Woo! Guys, the jet is moving!
0: Just as Alan lost this tug of war, we lose when we don't let go of our desire for revenge. Are you willing to forgive?
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0: 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I'd like to put all my local repeaters in, but my goodness, that's such a task. You know, you got to enter this and then hit enter, and then you got to, you know what I'm talking about on an HT. 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

0: Hi, this is Jim Edwards with a message of hope from the book of Matthew, chapter 11. 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

0: Subway Shove Shocker, plus Park Pill Purge, and The Tip. I'm Grant Marshall, 2020 News. Real news, real stories, real fun. Track attack. A Queens commuter's routine ride turned into a platform plunge when prosecutors say a fair fleeing man suddenly sent the 64-year-old tumbling onto the tracks. The bloodied but blessed rider survived with cuts, bruises, and a stapled scalp. The accused trackside terror now faces attempted murder charges, sits without bail, and has been ordered to undergo a psychiatric evaluation. Seems somebody confused public transportation with full contact transit. Dope dealer Dragnet. LA's MacArthur Park got a surprise spring cleaning when DEA agents and LAPD officers swarmed the notorious narcotics nexus, snatching suspected dealers, seizing drugs, and piling perps into patrol cars. Authorities say the crackdown is part of an ongoing campaign to reclaim the park from fentanyl-fueled trafficking and street corner contraband sales. For a few hours at least, the busiest pushers in the park were wearing badges. Crystal Skew Evasion. Hood cop, bad cop, a former probation officer in Florida named Crystal faces 500 years in the joint for allegedly tipping off a drug crew about upcoming narcops, cops say. Anyone tell the Sunshine State Sherlock's the suspect might not live that long. Anywho, seems Nodscram the pusher man had access to crime databases for months after getting fired. No word on who forgot to fix that farcical flub. And that's what's happening. I'm Grant Marshall, 2020 News.
1: A thunderstorm tomorrow, currently 89 degrees in Miami. Here's your Atmos weather report for Tuesday, the 21st day of July. I'm Erica Walters for Atmos Weather on WRMI. Mostly sunny in Miami, and good afternoon to listeners in Houston. Sunny, 84 degree temperatures for you. 82 and mostly cloudy in Detroit. Cloudy, currently 75 in New York City. In Los Angeles, partly sunny, 73 degree temperatures for you. Finally, the Music City, forecast for Nashville, Tennessee, mostly sunny and 89 degree temps for you. In Miami, getting down to 83 overnight tonight, Wednesday's high will be in the lower 90s, partly sunny, a stray thunderstorm. Temperatures in the lower 90s on Thursday. For Atmos Weather, I'm Erica Walters. 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

0: 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An underground bunker may provide some assurance of safety in this life, but what about your afterlife? Here's Billy Graham.
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1: Yeah, he's a swinging sort of fellow. 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A Hollywood kind of swinger, all right? 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

0: A thunderstorm tomorrow, currently 90 degrees in Miami. Here is your Atmos weather report for Tuesday, the 21st day of July. I'm Charles Dixon for Atmos Weather on WRMI. Sunny in Miami, and good afternoon to listeners in Houston. Sunny, 88 degree temperatures for you. 87 and mostly cloudy in Detroit. Mostly cloudy, currently 76 in New York City. In Los Angeles, mostly cloudy, 75 degree temperatures for you. Finally, the Music City forecast for Nashville, Tennessee, partly sunny, 89 degree temps for you. In Miami, getting down to 83 overnight tonight. Wednesday's high will be in the lower 90s, partly sunny, a stray thunderstorm. Temperatures in the lower 90s on Thursday. For Atmos Weather, I'm Charles Dixon. Have a great afternoon.
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1: 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George McRae, Rock Your Baby. 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

0: guys, I was just hovering over Bethlehem, and they put the Lord in a manger. It's the cutest thing.
1: Come on, get in line. We're about to make the announcement to those shepherds.
0: Well, we're announcing the greatest moment in history to shepherds?
1: Yes.
0: It's dark down there. They'll never see us.
1: We've got it covered. Are the lights set?
2: Oh, yeah.
1: Are you ready with the announcement?
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1: Hold it. That'll scare them.
3: Okay, Fear not! 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Today, in the town of David, a Savior has been born to you.
1: Okay, choir, it may not be a big audience, but it's a big message.
4: The birth of Jesus Christ was announced to common shepherds. 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If Christ came back tonight, would you be ready?
0: What was that?
5: One of the sheep?
0: Relax.
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0: You know, it's a name known for high-quality antenna solutions for DXing pretty much anywhere you happen to be. The original Shooting Star is the premier Horizon ultralight antenna that covers the popular HF bands, all of them really, but with a real difference. These long-distance ground-mounted antennas require no ground radials, no tower, no rotor. These are ready for parks on the air or any field day setup that you happen to have. They're ready to transport in their optional carry bag, and with the optional quadrupod travel stand, you don't even have to mount it anywhere. You can set it up and be on the air in less than 12 minutes. I've done it. And all Horizon Ultralight antennas are pre-assembled and tuned at the factory right here in the USA. Really, the most convenient and lightweight way to set up and go pretty much anywhere. 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Fort Payne, Alabama is where they make them. And, oh, 6 meters is coming back, and there's a Horizon antenna for that called the Sixer. It's the magic band at 50 to 54 kilohertz and nearly a flat SW. You are all across the board. All Horizon antennas feature optional travel bags and that quadrupod travel stand ready to ship worldwide. 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

0: Hi, this is Jim Edwards with a message about strength from the book of Isaiah. But they who wait for the Lord shall renew their strength. They shall mount up with wings like eagles. They shall run and not be weary. They shall walk and not be faint.
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1: You know, some bands just have that trademark sound, and well, this is one of them. You hear that rhythm track, and you just know, particularly when that guitar kicks in. Well, this is Archie Bell and the Drells.

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0: Subway Shove Shocker, plus Park Pill Purge, and The Tip. I'm Grant Marshall, 2020 News. Real news, real stories, real fun. Track attack. A Queens commuter's routine ride turned into a platform plunge when prosecutors say a fair fleeing man suddenly sent the 64-year-old tumbling onto the tracks. The bloodied but blessed rider survived with cuts, bruises, and a stapled scalp. The accused trackside terror now faces attempted murder charges, sits without bail, and has been ordered to undergo a psychiatric evaluation. Seems somebody confused public transportation with full contact transit. Dope dealer Dragnet. LA's MacArthur Park got a surprise spring cleaning when DEA agents and LAPD officers swarmed the notorious narcotics nexus, snatching suspected dealers, seizing drugs, and piling perps into patrol cars. Authorities say the crackdown is part of an ongoing campaign to reclaim the park from fentanyl-fueled trafficking and street corner contraband sales. For a few hours at least, the busiest pushers in the park were wearing badges. Crystal Skew Evasion. Hood cop, bad cop, a former probation officer in Florida named Crystal faces 500 years in the joint for allegedly tipping off a drug crew about upcoming narcops, cops say. Anyone tell the Sunshine State Sherlocks the suspect might not live that long. Anywho, seems Nodscram the pusher man had access to crime databases for months after getting fired. No word on who forgot to fix that farcical flub. And that's what's happening. I'm Grant Marshall, 2020 News.
1: A thunderstorm tomorrow, currently 90 degrees in Miami. Here is your Atmos weather report for Tuesday, the 21st day of July. I'm Charles Dixon for Atmos Weather on WRMI. Sunny in Miami, and good afternoon to listeners in Houston. Sunny, 88 degree temperatures for you. 87 and mostly cloudy in Detroit. Mostly cloudy, currently 76 in New York City. In Los Angeles, mostly cloudy, 75 degree temperatures for you. Finally, the Music City forecast for Nashville, Tennessee, partly sunny, 89 degree temps for you. In Miami, getting down to 83 overnight tonight. Wednesday's high will be in the lower 90s, partly sunny, a stray thunderstorm. Temperatures in the lower 90s on Thursday. For Atmos Weather, I'm Charles Dixon. Have a great afternoon.
2: Hi, Jeff Lawrence again for ICOM America. Ham radio, it's supposed to be fun, right? Well, now I've figured out how to make it really fun. Recently, I've really gotten into POTA, Parks on the Air. Oh, it's a ball to do. And it's usually done with QRP, which is really low wattage. Rhea was telling me, yeah, it's a bit of a challenge, but that's what's fun about it. POTA, Parks on the Air, or SOTA, Summits on the Air. This is a way for you to get out and enjoy the great outdoors and still bring your ham radio with you. So I got intrigued and went ahead and purchased one myself. I went ahead and picked up an IC705. This little rig is absolutely cool as anything. And depending upon the band and your mode, it'll go up to 10 watts output wherever you happen to be. And that's with a simple little battery. It'll run 80 meters all the way up to the VH and UHF frequencies. It's incredible. All modes too. 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

0: 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Even FT8. 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

0: 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Our snail mail address is simple. It's Post Office Box 102, Lebanon, Tennessee, 37088. Let's do that again. Post Office Box 102, Lebanon, Tennessee, 37088. We'd love to hear from you. Write us a snail mail. I love to get mail. 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And that is Post Office Box 102, Lebanon, Tennessee, 37088. 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

0: Folks, I want to talk to you for just a minute about the main trading company. The proprietor, Richard Lenore. He's the guy that started the Hamfest in Paris, Texas. If you go up to the website, you're going to see amateur radio. You're going to see new open box demos. You're going to see connectors and adapters, package deals. I mean, it's all up here. He's got radios. Of course, he carries Elenco, Kenwood, ICOM, Yaesu, MFJ. The main trading company, especially if you're west of the Mississippi, near Paris, Texas, you need to buy from Richard Lenore, KA5DX, the main trading company. 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You can't go wrong. These are people that you'll love to deal with. You'll make friends for life. The main trading company in Paris, Texas. That's where you need to go. Here they have
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2: 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All right, we're about to make that switcheroonie. 7570 kilohertz, 41 meter band. That's where we're headed after the top of the hour. Hope to see you there. Thin Lizzy.

0: Mr. Smith. The nurse said you're having trouble sleeping.
1: Yeah, that's right, doctor.
0: Well, let's see what the problem... Whoa! You have an arrow sticking out of your side.
1: Yeah, if you could just give me something for the pain.
0: No! We have to remove that arrow.
1: You can't take my arrow away. It's a great conversation piece at parties. I get all kinds of sympathy with it, and it helped me get a job.
0: It did?
1: Yeah, they asked if I can handle adversity. I said, hey, I got an arrow sticking in my side.
0: But you could die.
1: All I need is something for the pain and to help me sleep at night.
0: I could give you some pain pills and you can try sleeping on your other side, but the pain will only get worse. You need surgery.
1: I'm not letting go of this arrow. It's too important to me. I'll try sleeping on my other side.
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0: this is Jim Edwards with a Bible verse from the book of Isaiah, chapter 41. Fear not, for I am with you. Be not dismayed, for I am your God. I will strengthen you. I will help you. I will uphold you with my righteous right hand.
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0: Subway Shove Shocker, plus Park Pill Purge, and The Tip. I'm Grant Marshall, 2020 news, real stories, real fun. Track attack. A Queens commuter's routine ride turned into a platform plunge when prosecutors say a fair-fleeing man suddenly sent the 64-year-old tumbling onto the tracks. The bloodied but blessed rider survived with cuts, bruises, and a stapled scalp. The accused trackside terror now faces attempted murder charges, sits without bail, and has been ordered to undergo a psychiatric evaluation. Seems somebody confused public transportation with full-contact transit. Dope dealer Dragnet. LA's MacArthur Park got a surprise spring cleaning when DEA agents and LAPD officers swarmed the notorious narcotics nexus, snatching suspected dealers, seizing drugs, and piling perps into patrol cars. Authorities say the crackdown is part of an ongoing campaign to reclaim the park from fentanyl-fueled trafficking and street corner contraband sales. For a few hours at least, the busiest pushers in the park were wearing badges. Crystal Skew Evasion. Hood cop, bad cop, a former probation officer in Florida named Crystal faces 500 years in the joint for allegedly tipping off a drug crew about upcoming narcops, cops say. Anyone tell the Sunshine State Sherlock's the suspect might not live that long. Anywho, seems Nodscram the pusher man had access to crime databases for months after getting fired. No word on who forgot to fix that farcical flub. And that's what's happening. I'm Grant Marshall, 2020 News.
1: A thunderstorm tomorrow, currently 90 degrees in Miami. Here's your Atmos weather report for Tuesday, the 21st day of July. I'm Erica Walters for Atmos Weather on WRMI. Mostly sunny in Miami, and good afternoon to listeners in Houston, sunny, 90 degree temperatures for you. 87 and mostly cloudy in Detroit. Mostly cloudy, currently 78 in New York City. In Los Angeles, mostly sunny, 79 degree temperatures for you. Finally, the Music City forecast for Nashville, Tennessee, mostly cloudy and 89 degree temps for you. In Miami, getting down to 83 overnight tonight, Wednesday's high will be in the lower 90s, partly sunny, a stray thunderstorm. Temperatures in the lower 90s on Thursday. For Atmos Weather, I'm Erica Walters. Have a wonderful afternoon.
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0: our country. We're in trouble spiritually. We're in trouble racially, economically. We're in trouble politically.
1: Franklin Graham.
0: The only hope for the United States of America is Almighty God.
1: 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The same thing Billy Graham suggested before other elections.
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0: it's so lonely, baby. 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

0: Icom, Yaesu, National, Texon, Samsung, Grundig and Gonset, Hallicrafters, Drake, Sanjian and Hammerland, Panasonic and Sony. It doesn't matter what you're listening on. We're just glad you're here. 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

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And all Horizon Ultralight antennas are pre-assembled and tuned at the factory right here in the USA. 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Parks on the air, summits on the air, permanent or travel, these Horizon Shooting Star antennas are ready for you to get from right directly from the source or from chatradio.com. Fort Payne, Alabama is where they make them. 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It's the magic band at 50 to 54 kilohertz and nearly a flat SW. All across the board. All Horizon antennas feature optional travel bags and that quadrupod travel stand ready to ship worldwide. Here's the website. 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
2: 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I'm going to take a shower. You know, on second thought, I don't smell that bad.
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0: Hi, this is Jim Edwards with Thoughts on Confidence from Proverbs chapter 3, verse 26. For the Lord will be your confidence and will keep your foot from being caught.
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3: Well, congratulations, certainly in order for Spain, the winner of the FIFA World Cup 2026. They pulled it out in extra time Sunday afternoon. Congratulations. It was quite the contest. I think the United States came out the winner in a different sort of way.

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Yeah, I know. Nobody thinks of that. 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That's my email address.

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0: 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Pick the one you want and we'll play it as soon as we can. Like this instant request.

0: Subway Shove Shocker, plus Park Pill Purge, and The Tip. I'm Grant Marshall, 2020 News. Real news, real stories, real fun. Track attack. A Queens commuter's routine ride turned into a platform plunge when prosecutors say a fare-fleeing man suddenly sent the 64-year-old tumbling onto the tracks. The bloodied but blessed rider survived with cuts, bruises, and a stapled scalp. The accused trackside terror now faces attempted murder charges, sits without bail, and has been ordered to undergo a psychiatric evaluation. Seems somebody confused public transportation with full-contact transit. Dope dealer Dragnet. LA's MacArthur Park got a surprise spring cleaning when DEA agents and LAPD officers swarmed the notorious narcotics nexus, snatching suspected dealers, seizing drugs, and piling perps into patrol cars. Authorities say the crackdown is part of an ongoing campaign to reclaim the park from fentanyl-fueled trafficking and street corner contraband sales. For a few hours at least, the busiest pushers in the park were wearing badges. Crystal Skew Evasion. Hood cop, bad cop, a former probation officer in Florida named Crystal faces 500 years in the joint for allegedly tipping off a drug crew about upcoming narcops, cops say. Anyone tell the Sunshine State Sherlock's the suspect might not live that long. Anywho, seems Nodscram the pusher man had access to crime databases for months after getting fired. No word on who forgot to fix that farcical flub. And that's what's happening. I'm Grant Marshall, 2020 News.
1: A thunderstorm tomorrow, currently 91 degrees in Miami. Here is your Atmos weather report for Tuesday, the 21st day of July. I'm Charles Dixon for Atmos Weather on WRMI. Mostly sunny in Miami, and good afternoon to listeners in Houston. Sunny, 91 degree temperatures for you. 87 and partly sunny in Detroit. Mostly cloudy, currently 80 in New York City. In Los Angeles, sunny, 82 degree temperatures for you. Finally, the Music City forecast for Nashville, Tennessee, partly sunny and 92 degree temps for you. In Miami, getting down to 83 overnight tonight. Wednesday's high will be in the lower 90s, partly sunny, a stray thunderstorm. Temperatures in the lower 90s on Thursday. For Atmos Weather, I'm Charles Dixon. 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
0: If you're going to follow Christ, there are three things you've got to do. 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All the things that your self life wants, you must deny if it's wrong. The second thing is to take up the cross. You're willing to identify yourself with Jesus Christ on the cross being executed. And then you follow him. Follow Jesus.
1: Jesus promised that anyone who did these three things would be rewarded. You'll spend eternity in heaven with God and have good things now too.
0: You can have happiness. You can have peace. You can have joy. You don't have to be lonely anymore. You can have a friend that sticks closer than a brother to you when you come to Christ.
1: Learn more about coming to Christ and what it takes to follow him. 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
1: Born in a theater in Bluefield, West Virginia. A little more than 2 hours south of me. No, I haven't been there. Haven't been there at all. Stylistics at WRMI.

0: Folks, I want to talk to you for just a minute about the Maine Trading Company. 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

0: A thunderstorm tomorrow, currently 90 degrees in Miami. Here's your Atmos weather report for Tuesday, the 21st day of July. I'm Erica Walters for Atmos Weather on WRMI. Mostly sunny in Miami, and good afternoon to listeners in Houston. Sunny, 95 degree temperatures for you. 87 and mostly cloudy in Detroit. Mostly cloudy, currently 80 in New York City. In Los Angeles, sunny, 85 degree temperatures for you. Finally, the Music City, forecast for Nashville, Tennessee, partly sunny and 93 degree temps for you. In Miami, getting down to 83 overnight tonight, Wednesday's high will be in the lower 90s, partly sunny, a stray thunderstorm. Temperatures in the lower 90s on Thursday. For Atmos Weather, I'm Erica Walters. Have a wonderful afternoon.
1: Okay, gather around, boys and girls. I think it's about to happen. You're about to witness a once-in-a-lifetime the event, the playing, if you will, of the Green Tambourine. That can only happen when the Lemon Pipers are in the house. 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

0: By now, you may have heard of the passing of General Manager Ted Randall. Ted was an inspiration to all of us who are involved in this project. Ted will sorely be missed, but the question of WRMI Legends' future has come up. The WRMI staff and transmitters in Okeechobee, Florida, will of course remain, and our plan is to stay the course and to keep the music, fun, personality, and the good news of Jesus Christ alive on shortwave in the future. 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
1: 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Please repeat. Over. They want a pizza, sir.
0: What?
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0: 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I'd like to put all my local repeaters in, but my goodness, that's such a task. You know, you got to enter this and then hit enter. 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

0: This is Jim Edwards with thoughts on assurance from the book of Job, chapter 19, verse 25. For I know that my Redeemer lives, and he shall stand at last on the earth. And after my skin is destroyed, this I know, that in my flesh I shall see God, whom I shall see for myself, and my eyes shall behold, and not another. How my heart yearns within me.
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0: 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It'll open up tens of thousands of titles. Pick the one you want and we'll play it as soon as we can. Like this instant request.

0: 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I'm Grant Marshall, 2020 News. Real news, real stories, real fun. Track attack. A Queens commuter's routine ride turned into a platform plunge when prosecutors say a fare-fleeing man suddenly sent the 64-year-old tumbling onto the tracks. The bloodied but blessed rider survived with cuts, bruises, and a stapled scalp. The accused trackside terror now faces attempted murder charges, sits without bail, and has been ordered to undergo a psychiatric evaluation. Seems somebody confused public transportation with full-contact transit. Dope dealer Dragnet. LA's MacArthur Park got a surprise spring cleaning when DEA agents and LAPD officers swarmed the notorious narcotics nexus, snatching suspected dealers, seizing drugs, and piling perps into patrol cars. Authorities say the crackdown is part of an ongoing campaign to reclaim the park from fentanyl-fueled trafficking and street corner contraband sales. For a few hours at least, the busiest pushers in the park were wearing badges. Crystal Skew Evasion. Hood cop, bad cop, a former probation officer in Florida named Crystal faces 500 years in the joint for allegedly tipping off a drug crew about upcoming narcops, cops say. Anyone tell the Sunshine State Sherlocks the suspect might not live that long. Anywho, seems Nodscram the pusher man had access to crime databases for months after getting fired. No word on who forgot to fix that farcical flub. And that's what's happening. I'm Grant Marshall, 2020 News.
1: A thunderstorm tomorrow, currently 90 degrees in Miami. Here's your Atmos weather report for Tuesday, the 21st day of July. I'm Erica Walters for Atmos Weather on WRMI. Mostly sunny in Miami, and good afternoon to listeners in Houston. Sunny, 95 degree temperatures for you. 87 and mostly cloudy in Detroit. Mostly cloudy, currently 80 in New York City. In Los Angeles, sunny, 85 degree temperatures for you. Finally, the Music City, forecast for Nashville, Tennessee, partly sunny and 93 degree temps for you. In Miami, getting down to 83 overnight tonight, Wednesday's high will be in the lower 90s, partly sunny, a stray thunderstorm. Temperatures in the lower 90s on Thursday. For Atmos Weather, I'm Erica Walters. Have a wonderful afternoon.
2: Hi, Jeff Lawrence again for ICOM America. Ham radio, it's supposed to be fun, right? Well, now I've figured out how to make it really fun. Recently, I've really gotten into POTA. Parks on the Air. Oh, it's a ball to do. And it's usually done with QRP, which is really low wattage. Rhea was telling me, yeah, it's a bit of a challenge, but that's what's fun about it. POTA, Parks on the Air, or SOTA, Summits on the Air. This is a way for you to get out and enjoy the great outdoors and still bring your ham radio with you. So I got intrigued and went ahead and purchased one myself. I went ahead and picked up an IC705. This little rig is absolutely cool as anything. And depending upon the band and your mode, it'll go up to 10 watts output wherever you happen to be. And that's with a simple little battery. It'll run 80 meters all the way up to the VH and UHF frequencies. It's incredible. All modes too. 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
0: God looks out on this world that is in rebellion against Him and alienated from Him, and it breaks His heart. But God sees all of these people through the compassion of His eyes and His love and the power of the cross. And He wants to reach them. And He's chosen you and me to go reach them. Will you accept the challenge of the world as it is and the challenge of God as He sees the world and the people in it?
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Jeff Clark here, and well, if you're a Londoner, you can relate to the song a whole lot better than I can. Apparently, there's some sort of wall between the East End boys and the West End girls, and maybe never the twain shall meet. Surely not. 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

0: folks, I want to talk to you for just a minute about the main trading company. The proprietor, Richard Lenore. He's the guy that started the Hamfest in Paris, Texas. If you go up to the website, you're going to see amateur radio. You're going to see new open box demos. 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I mean, it's all up here. He's got radios. Of course, he carries Elenco, Kenwood, ICOM, Yaesu, MFJ. 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That's where you need to go.
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2: 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Okay, if you remember Ozzy and Harriet, like I do on television, you're old. Here's their little boy, Ricky.

0: here at the International Airport, where Amazing Alan will have a tug-of-war with this 747 jumbo jet.
1: Guys, this rope's going to slip right through my hands.
0: Tie the rope around your waist, Alan.
1: Oh, good idea. So, why am I doing this?
0: To illustrate the effects of an unforgiving heart. The Bible says when you stand praying, if you hold anything against anyone, forgive him.
1: So, how does my holding onto this rope illustrate unforgiveness?
0: When we are unforgiving, we hold a grudge and are pulled through the muddy pit of anger, drug over the brutal pavement of bitterness, and tossed into the ravaging winds of revenge.
1: That doesn't sound good.
0: That's why the Bible says we should let go and forgive those who offend us. Okay, and action.
1: Somebody help me untie this knot. Woo! Guys, the jet is moving!
0: Just as Alan lost this tug of war, we lose when we don't let go of our desire for revenge. Are you willing to forgive?
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0: Hi, this is Jim Edwards with a message of hope from the book of Matthew, chapter 11. Come to me, all who labor and are heavy laden, and I will give you rest.
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0: 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I'm Grant Marshall, 2020 News. Real news, real stories, real fun. Track attack. A Queens commuter's routine ride turned into a platform plunge when prosecutors say a fare-fleeing man suddenly sent the 64-year-old tumbling onto the tracks. The bloodied but blessed rider survived with cuts, bruises, and a stapled scalp. The accused trackside terror now faces attempted murder charges, sits without bail, and has been ordered to undergo a psychiatric evaluation. Seems somebody confused public transportation with full-contact transit. Dope dealer Dragnet. LA's MacArthur Park got a surprise spring cleaning when DEA agents and LAPD officers swarmed the notorious narcotics nexus, snatching suspected dealers, seizing drugs, and piling perps into patrol cars. Authorities say the crackdown is part of an ongoing campaign to reclaim the park from fentanyl-fueled trafficking and street corner contraband sales. For a few hours at least, the busiest pushers in the park were wearing badges. Crystal Skew Evasion. Hood cop, bad cop, a former probation officer in Florida named Crystal faces 500 years in the joint for allegedly tipping off a drug crew about upcoming narcops, cops say. Anyone tell the Sunshine State Sherlocks the suspect might not live that long. Anywho, seems Nodscram the pusher man had access to crime databases for months after getting fired. No word on who forgot to fix that farcical flub. And that's what's happening. I'm Grant Marshall, 2020 News.
1: A thunderstorm tomorrow, currently 90 degrees in Miami. Here is your Atmos weather report for Tuesday, the 21st day of July. I'm Charles Dixon for Atmos Weather on WRMI. Mostly sunny in Miami, and good afternoon to listeners in Houston. Sunny, 95 degree temperatures for you. 86 and partly sunny in Detroit. Cloudy, currently 79 in New York City. In Los Angeles, sunny, 86 degree temperatures for you. Finally, the Music City forecast for Nashville, Tennessee, mostly cloudy and 94 degree temps for you. In Miami, getting down to 83 overnight tonight. Wednesday's high will be in the lower 90s, partly sunny, a stray thunderstorm. Temperatures in the lower 90s on Thursday. For Atmos Weather, I'm Charles Dixon. Have a wonderful afternoon.
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0: 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An underground bunker may provide some assurance of safety in this life, but what about your afterlife? Here's Billy Graham.
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1: Yeah, he's a swinging sort of fellow. 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A Hollywood kind of swinger, all right? 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

A thunderstorm tomorrow, currently 90 degrees in Miami. Here's your Atmos weather report for Tuesday, the 21st day of July. I'm Erica Walters for Atmos Weather on WRMI. Mostly sunny in Miami, and good afternoon to listeners in Houston. Sunny, 99 degree temperatures for you. 86 and mostly cloudy in Detroit. Light rain, currently 74 in New York City. In Los Angeles, sunny, 86 degree temperatures for you. Finally, the Music City forecast for Nashville, Tennessee, mostly cloudy and 93 degree temps for you. In Miami, getting down to 82 overnight tonight. Wednesday's high will be in the lower 90s, partly sunny, a stray thunderstorm. Temperatures in the lower 90s on Thursday. For Atmos Weather, I'm Erica Walters. Have a wonderful afternoon.

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1: Remember when they got disco era was just cranking up? 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George McRae. 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

0: Hey guys, I was just hovering over Bethlehem and they put the Lord in a manger. It's the cutest thing.
1: Come on, get in line. We're about to make the announcement to those shepherds.
0: Well, we're announcing the greatest moment in history to shepherds?
1: Yes.
0: It's dark down there. They'll never see us.
1: We've got it covered. Are the lights set?
2: Oh, yeah.
1: Are you ready with the announcement?
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1: Hold it. That'll scare them.
3: Okay, Fear not! I bring you good news of great joy that will be for all the people. Today, in the town of David, a Savior has been born to you.
1: Okay, choir, it may not be a big audience, but it's a big message.
4: The birth of Jesus Christ was announced to common shepherds. 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If Christ came back tonight, would you be ready?
0: What was that?
5: One of the sheep?
0: Relax.
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0: You know, it's a name known for high-quality antenna solutions for DXing pretty much anywhere you happen to be. The original Shooting Star is the premier Horizon ultralight antenna that covers the popular HF bands, all of them really, but with a real difference. These long-distance ground-mounted antennas require no ground radials, no tower, no rotor. These are ready for parks on the air or any field day setup that you happen to have. They're ready to transport in their optional carry bag, and with the optional quadrupod travel stand, you don't even have to mount it anywhere. You can set it up and be on the air in less than 12 minutes. I've done it. And all Horizon Ultralight antennas are pre-assembled and tuned at the factory right here in the USA. Really, the most convenient and lightweight way to set up and go pretty much anywhere. 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Fort Payne, Alabama is where they make them. And, oh, 6 meters is coming back, and there's a Horizon antenna for that called the Sixer. It's the magic band at 50 to 54 kilohertz and nearly a flat SW. WR all across the board. All Horizon antennas feature optional travel bags and that quadrupod travel stand ready to ship worldwide. 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
1: Hi, this is Jim Edwards with a message about strength from the book of Isaiah. But they who wait for the Lord shall renew their strength. They shall mount up with wings like eagles. They shall run and not be weary. They shall walk and not be faint.
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1: You know, some bands just have that trademark sound, and well, this is one of them. You hear that rhythm track, and you just know, particularly when that guitar kicks in. Well, this is Archie Bell and the Drells.

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0: Subway Shove Shocker, plus Park Pill Purge, and The Tip. I'm Grant Marshall, 2020 News. Real news, real stories, real fun. Track attack. A Queens commuter's routine ride turned into a platform plunge when prosecutors say a fair fleeing man suddenly sent the 64-year-old tumbling onto the tracks. The bloodied but blessed rider survived with cuts, bruises, and a stapled scalp. The accused trackside terror now faces attempted murder charges, sits without bail, and has been ordered to undergo a psychiatric evaluation. Seems somebody confused public transportation with full contact transit. Dope dealer Dragnet. LA's MacArthur Park got a surprise spring cleaning when DEA agents and LAPD officers swarmed the notorious narcotics nexus, snatching suspected dealers, seizing drugs, and piling perps into patrol cars. Authorities say the crackdown is part of an ongoing campaign to reclaim the park from fentanyl-fueled trafficking and street corner contraband sales. For a few hours at least, the busiest pushers in the park were wearing badges. Crystal Skew Evasion. Hood cop, bad cop, a former probation officer in Florida named Crystal faces 500 years in the joint for allegedly tipping off a drug crew about upcoming narcops, cops say. Anyone tell the Sunshine State Sherlocks the suspect might not live that long. Anywho, seems Nodscram the pusher man had access to crime databases for months after getting fired. No word on who forgot to fix that farcical flub. And that's what's happening. I'm Grant Marshall, 2020 News.
1: A thunderstorm tomorrow, currently 90 degrees in Miami. Here's your Atmos weather report for Tuesday, the 21st day of July. I'm Erica Walters for Atmos Weather on WRMI. Mostly sunny in Miami, and good afternoon to listeners in Houston. Sunny, 99 degree temperatures for you. 86 and mostly cloudy in Detroit. Light rain, currently 74 in New York City. In Los Angeles, sunny, 86 degree temperatures for you. Finally, the Music City forecast for Nashville, Tennessee, mostly cloudy and 93 degree temps for you. In Miami, getting down to 82 overnight tonight, Wednesday's high will be in the lower 90s, partly sunny, a stray thunderstorm. Temperatures in the lower 90s on Thursday. For Atmos Weather, I'm Erica Walters. Have a wonderful afternoon.
2: Hi, Jeff Lawrence again for ICOM America. Ham radio, it's supposed to be fun, right? Well, now I've figured out how to make it really fun. Recently, I've really gotten into POTA. Parks on the Air. Oh, it's a ball to do. And it's usually done with QRP, which is really low wattage. Rhea was telling me, yeah, it's a bit of a challenge, but that's what's fun about it. POTA, Parks on the Air, or SOTA, Summits on the Air. This is a way for you to get out and enjoy the great outdoors and still bring your ham radio with you. So I got intrigued and went ahead and purchased one myself. I went ahead and picked up an IC705. This little rig is absolutely cool as anything. 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And that's with a simple little battery. It'll run 80 meters all the way up to the VH and UHF frequencies. It's incredible. All modes too. 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
1: Billy Graham.
0: When there are problems and pressures and we face difficulties and confusions and discouragements, we have to remember, what is God doing? What is his purpose in the world? We believe that when we're in evangelism, winning people to the Lord Jesus Christ, that we're in step with God's purpose, his priority.
1: Evangelism simply means telling other people about Jesus Christ, his power to save, and your faith in him. And this isn't just a job for pastors. God wants all Christ followers to share the good news.
0: I hope that we're cooperating with God in this great purpose to touch the world for Christ. We have a glorious message to carry to a waiting world that so desperately needs Christ.
1: Learn how you can help share Jesus with those who desperately need him. Go to findpeacewithgod.net. From the Billy Graham Evangelistic Association.
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0: 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Even FT8. 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

0: 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Our snail mail address is simple. It's Post Office Box 102, Lebanon, Tennessee, 37088. Let's do that again. Post Office Box 102, Lebanon, Tennessee, 37088. We'd love to hear from you. 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I love to get mail. 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And that is Post Office Box 102, Lebanon, Tennessee, 37088. 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
4: All right, we're about to make that switcheroony. 7570 kilohertz, 41 meter band. That's where we're headed after the top of the hour. Hope to see you there. Thin Lizzy.

0: Mr. Smith, the nurse said you're having trouble sleeping.
1: Yeah, that's right, doctor.
0: Well, let's see what the problem... Whoa! You have an arrow sticking out of your side.
1: Yeah, if you could just give me something for the pain.
0: No! We have to remove that arrow.
1: You can't take my arrow away. It's a great conversation piece at parties. I get all kinds of sympathy with it, and it helped me get a job.
0: It did?
1: Yeah, they asked if I can handle adversity. I said, hey, I got an arrow sticking in my side.
0: But you could die.
1: All I need is something for the pain and to help me sleep at night.
0: I could give you some pain pills and you can try sleeping on your other side, but the pain will only get worse. You need surgery.
1: I'm not letting go of this arrow. It's too important to me. I'll try sleeping on my other side.
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1: 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Pick the one you want and we'll play it as soon as we can. Like this instant request.

0: Hi, this is Jim Edwards with a Bible verse from the book of Isaiah, chapter 41. Fear not, for I am with you. Be not dismayed, for I am your God. I will strengthen you. I will help you. I will uphold you with my righteous right hand.
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0: 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I'm Grant Marshall, 2020 News. Real news, real stories, real fun. Track attack. A Queens commuter's routine ride turned into a platform plunge when prosecutors say a fare-fleeing man suddenly sent the 64-year-old tumbling onto the tracks. The bloodied but blessed rider survived with cuts, bruises, and a stapled scalp. The accused trackside terror now faces attempted murder charges, sits without bail, and has been ordered to undergo a psychiatric evaluation. Seems somebody confused public transportation with full-contact transit. Dope dealer Dragnet. LA's MacArthur Park got a surprise spring cleaning when DEA agents and LAPD officers swarmed the notorious narcotics nexus, snatching suspected dealers, seizing drugs, and piling perps into patrol cars. Authorities say the crackdown is part of an ongoing campaign to reclaim the park from fentanyl-fueled trafficking and street corner contraband sales. For a few hours at least, the busiest pushers in the park were wearing badges. Crystal Skew Evasion. Hood cop, bad cop, a former probation officer in Florida named Crystal faces 500 years in the joint for allegedly tipping off a drug crew about upcoming narcops, cops say. Anyone tell the Sunshine State Sherlocks the suspect might not live that long. Anywho, seems Nodscram the pusher man had access to crime databases for months after getting fired. No word on who forgot to fix that farcical flub. And that's what's happening. I'm Grant Marshall, 2020 News.
1: A thunderstorm tomorrow, currently 88 degrees in Miami. Here is your Atmos weather report for Tuesday, the 21st day of July. I'm Charles Dixon for Atmos Weather on WRMI. Sunny in Miami, and good afternoon to listeners in Houston. Sunny, 99 degree temperatures for you. 82 and partly sunny in Detroit. Rain, currently 72 in New York City. In Los Angeles, sunny, 85 degree temperatures for you. Finally, the Music City forecast for Nashville, Tennessee, mostly cloudy and 92 degree temps for you. In Miami, getting down to 82 overnight tonight, Wednesday's high will be in the lower 90s, partly sunny, a stray thunderstorm. Temperatures in the lower 90s on Thursday. For Atmos Weather, I'm Charles Dixon. Have a wonderful afternoon.
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0: our country. We're in trouble spiritually. We're in trouble racially, economically. We're in trouble politically.
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0: The only hope for the United States of America is Almighty God.
1: 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The same thing Billy Graham suggested before other elections.
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It doesn't matter what you're listening on. We're just glad you're here. On the frequencies of Radio Miami International and online at WRMILegends.com.

know, it's a name known for high-quality antenna solutions for DXing pretty much anywhere you happen to be. The original Shooting Star is the premier Horizon ultralight antenna that covers the popular HF bands, all of them really, but with a real difference. These long-distance ground-mounted antennas require no ground radials, no tower, no rotor. These are ready for parks on the air or any field day setup that you happen to have. They're ready to transport in their optional carry bag, and with the optional quadrupod travel stand, you don't even have to mount it anywhere. You can set it up and be on the air in less than 12 minutes. I've done it. And all Horizon Ultralight antennas are pre-assembled and tuned at the factory right here in the USA. Really, the most convenient and lightweight way to set up and go pretty much anywhere. Parks on the air, summits on the air, permanent or travel, these Horizon Shooting Star antennas are ready for you to get from right directly from the source or from chatradio.com. Fort Payne, Alabama is where they make them. And, 6 meters is coming back, and there's a Horizon antenna for that called the Sixer. It's the magic band at 50 to 54 kilohertz and nearly a flat SW. WR all across the board. All Horizon antennas feature optional travel bags and that quadrupod travel stand ready to ship worldwide. Here's the website. It is horizonantennas.net. Don't forget to put that S on the end of it. Horizonantennas.net. Check out the Shooting Star and all the products, including some amazing optional accessories as well. Check them out today and you won't be at all disappointed. Horizonantennas.net.

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0: Wouldn't it be nice if in our lives we could have the same kind of warning?
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1: 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Think they'll ruin anything else this time?
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2: I'll be down in a bit. I'm going to take a shower. You know, on second thought, I don't smell that bad.
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0: This is Jim Edwards with thoughts on confidence from Proverbs chapter 3, verse 26. For the Lord will be your confidence and will keep your foot from being caught.
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3: Well, congratulations, certainly in order for Spain, the winner of the FIFA World Cup 2026. 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Congratulations. It was quite the contest. I think the United States came out the winner in a different sort of way.